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9: Here's your Tri-Cities weather forecast. A red flag warning remains in effect. Mainly clear skies. Tonight, lows around 55. South winds 10 to 20 miles per hour. Sunshine mixed with clouds at times. Tomorrow, high temperatures reach up to 88. Lows around 52. Tomorrow night, mainly clear. Low 90s. Friday, upper 80s. Saturday, with a chance of thunderstorms. From the Weatherology Weather Center, I'm staff meteorologist Laura Lockwood. Right now, it's 77 degrees.
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1: Who was the first man to walk on the moon?
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3: 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How do you think you did?
2: 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Oh.
3: This is not part of the quiz. 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
2: Is the minute over?
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3: I was trying
2: to think of the first guy who walked on the moon yet. I don't know. I probably maybe got a couple right.
3: You did, actually.
1: You did. 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
3: 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We're at the D6 at Kennesaw today with updates from Burwell and Southern Valley. Thursday, we're at the C8 at Kearney Catholic with updates from other Class C districts. And then next week, the state high school tournament reports here and finals coverage on News Channel Nebraska Television. Keep it here for the latest in high school track reports.
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5: And good evening, everyone. One final report here on our Class D districts, day 2 of 3 in the books. On Thursday, it's Class C. We will be covering area teams, and we will be at the C8 at Kearney Catholic. Today, the D6 at Kennesaw. Let's go ahead and run down the state qualifiers. Remember, top two wild cards, and in the relays, number one and possible wild cards as well. For the girls in the 100, it's McKenna Carr of Silver Lake and Reagan Carrs of Franklin. Danelle Legg of Kennesaw wins the 200 and Sophie Schmidt of Silver Lake. In the 400, Sophie Schmidt of Silver Lake and Cameron Bunger of Wilcox-Hildreth. She qualified in all four events today. In the 800, Gracie Kreitz of Giltner, Kennesaw's Hallie Uden, Kaylee Carr of Silver Lake and Emma Hall of Axtell in the 1600, and Kaylee Carr and Emma Hall in the 3200. In the hurdles, Cameron Bunger of Wilcox-Hildreth wins the 100 with Giltner's Peyton Schutt second. McKenna Carr and Cameron Bunger, Silver Lake Wilcox Hildreth go 1-2 in the 300. Another good day for McKenna Carr. In the relays, in the 4x1, Axtell girls, it was Silver Lake winning the 4x4 and Red Cloud taking the 3200 relay. In the field events, Cam Bunger started the day by breaking her school record in the high jump 5-6.5. Lauren Komacher of Blue Hill, the runner-up. Callie Philippi of Axtell won both the long jump and the triple jump, and Libby Socek of Silver Lake was the runner-up in both of those events. In the girls' shot put, Sienna Lady of Blue Hill, the winner. Lawrence Nelson's Brindley Harrison, the runner-up. In the discus, Kaylin Wilson of Giltner and Jensen Henry of Deschler go 1-2. And in the girls' pole vault, Peyton Schutt of Giltner goes 11-2, and Livia Morgan of Kennesaw finished in second. Giltner wins a tight team race, 96 points to Axtell's 92, Silver Lake 91, Kennesaw 73, and Wilcox-Hildreth 60. Then it was Blue Hill, Lawrence Nelson, Red Clark, Franklin, Deschler, and Harvard. Boys qualifiers for the state. In the 100-meter dash, Axtell's Kaysen Havronik wins it. Thomas Ord of Lawrence Nelson second. Thomas Donnelly of Wilcox-Hildreth wins the 200, and Ord of Lawrence Nelson is second. Donnelly also won the 400. Quincy Orm of Deschler, the runner-up. In the 800, Hayden Carr of Silver Lake, Cole Haar of Kennesaw. Cole Haar was also the runner-up in the 1600 to William Rasser of Red Cloud. Rasser was the runner-up in the 32 to Darian Dorsey of Kennesaw, and Carter Trambley of Franklin might get one of the wild cards in a close third. In the hurdles, Austin Lindemuth of Deschler wins the 110. Drew Blank of Wilcox-Hildreth, the runner-up in the 300s. Caleb Hessman of Blue Hill, the winner. Braxton Cady of Giltner, the runner-up. In the relays, Deschler wins the 4x1, Wilcox-Hildreth the 4x4, and Kennesaw the 4x8. In the high jump, Braxton Cady of Giltner, Jackson Vaughn of Lawrence Nelson. In the long jump, Kaysen Havronik of Axtell and Jace Haney of Blue Hill. Braxton Caney of Giltner wins the triple jump over Connor Rust of Red Cloud. In the shot put, Max Hull of Blue Hill and Carson Sieber of Deschler. In the discus, Wyatt Fry of Lawrence Nelson and Carson Sieber of Deschler. And in the pole vault, Kylan Wonder of Kennesaw and Thomas Donnelly of Wilcox-Hildreth. Just like the girls, the boys were tied going into the final event, the 1,600-meter relay, and Wilcox-Hildreth finished higher than Deschler. They win the team title with 85, Deschler with 83, Kennesaw without Adam Denkert today, 67, Red Cloud 57, Blue Hill was fifth with 56, followed by Lawrence Nelson, Axtell, Giltner, Silver Lake, Harvard, and Franklin. We have also been following the D5 at Burwell. Let's take a look at the girls' side. First off, in the 3,200-meter relay, Pleasanton was the winner. Abigail Uden of Grand Island Lutheran second in the 400. In the 3,200, Caden Spellman of Angela Litzfield was second. In the 100 hurdles, Emmy Westland of Pleasanton was second. In the 100 and the 200, Taylor McIntyre of Central Valley was the winner, and Taryn Arbuthnot of SEM was the runner-up. In the 800, Kyla Elfgren of Overton the runner-up. 300 hurdles, Susie Cheney of Shelton was the runner-up, just ahead of Emmy Westland of Pleasanton. Taryn Arbuthnot wins the 200 from SEM, just over Nevaeh Sauer of Overton, and in the 400 relay, Shelton takes home the number one spot. For the girls in the field events, Taryn Arbuthnot of SEM, the runner-up in the high jump, Nevaeh Sauer of Overton, the runner-up in the long jump and the triple jump, Daisy Ryan of Overton, the runner-up in the discus, Kyler Jones of SEM, the runner-up in the shot, and in the girls' pole vault, Lily Chandler of Pleasanton wins it at 11-2, Susie Cheney of Shelton finished in second. In the team race, Central Valley brought home the title with 96.5 points, Burwell with 90, Pleasanton 68.5, Overton 54, Ansley Litchfield and Shelton tied for fifth with 46. Then it was SEM, Palmer, Grand Island Lutheran, Twin Loop, and Elba. And finally, on the boys' side, Pleasanton swept all the relays, the 400, the 1600, and the 3200. In the 400-meter, Garrett Castlin of Elba, the winner. Max Moore of Grand Island Lutheran, the runner-up. Davis Uden of Grand Island Lutheran, the winner in the 3200. Brennan Linder of Pleasanton wins the 100 and the 200, and Braxton Ellenstein of Pleasanton, the runner-up in the 200. In the 800, Mateo Rodriguez of Shelton, the winner. Dylan Phillips of Pleasanton, the runner-up. 300 hurdles, Max Moore, Grand Island Lutheran, your champ. Regan Riesland just missed out as he finished in third place. Ethan Lammers of Pleasanton, also a district champion in the 1600. In the field events, Sam Smith of Pleasanton, Brock McCarter of Overton, 1 and 2 in the triple jump. In the high jump, Luke Olson of Grand Island Lutheran wins it. Brock McCarter of Overton was the runner-up, and Dawson McCarter of Overton finished second in the pole vault to advance on to state. Pleasanton ends up being your boys' district champion with 103 points. Twin Loop second with 81. Grand Island Lutheran, their best ever finish, third with 72. Central Valley 62, and Shelton was fifth with 51. Overton and Palmer just another point back, tied for sixth, followed by Burwell, Ansley Litchfield, and Elba. And that wraps up your district coverage on this Class D Wednesday. I'm Doug Duda.
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6: Here's your Tri-Cities weather forecast. A red flag warning remains in effect. Mainly clear skies. Tonight, lows around 55. South winds 10 to 20 miles per hour. Sunshine mixed with clouds at times. Tomorrow, high temperatures reach up to 88. Lows around 52. Tomorrow night, mainly clear. Low 90s. Friday, upper 80s. Saturday, with a chance of thunderstorms. From the Weatherology Weather Center, I'm staff meteorologist Laura Lockwood. Right now, it's 77 degrees.
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4: 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That's what CASA does. Court-appointed

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4: Here's your Tri-Cities weather forecast. A red flag warning remains in effect. Lows dip down to about 55 tonight under mainly clear skies. Winds out of the south, 10 to 20 miles per hour. Highs level off around 88. Tomorrow, sunshine mixed with clouds at times. Tomorrow night, 52. Bright sunshine expected Friday with a high of 91. 86, slight chance of thunderstorms Saturday. From the Weatherology Weather Center, I'm staff meteorologist Laura Lockwood. Currently, it's 76 degrees.
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0: Murphy in the Mornings with Tim.
1: Hey, good morning, Murphy. Good morning, Tim.
2: My bae.
1: I got a great one for the great debate. I had a friend of mine call me and ask if they could borrow me for a second.
2: Okay.
1: I'm thinking, okay, you know, you need some help doing something. Come to find out, no, what she wanted to borrow was as a male.
3: Oh! So what happened next?
2: So she whined and dined me.
1: I was obliged to assist her in her needs.
2: Whoa!
3: Did she buy you dinner first or anything?
1: No, it was, hey, she just calls like, hey, you know, can I borrow you for a second? And he's like, yeah, I'm not doing anything. Sure, I'll swing by.
2: Well, you will be when you get here.
1: So I got off work, I swung by, and yeah.
3: What was she wearing when you got there?
1: Not appropriate for radio, very little.
2: I'm so glad he knows that already. Wow, good Lord.
3: Oh, Bobby. I'm so glad you called today.
2: Every conversation, we go learn one more thing about you.
1: But then I got sick and twisted friends, and I'm willing to help them, yeah.
2: Have they called since?
1: Oh, yeah, actually, we stay in touch.
2: Oh, God.
1: She's friends with my wife.
3: Oh, she
2: does. Does your wife?
3: Yes, that's what I was going to ask.
2: Does she know?
3: She knows.
2: Does your wife know?
1: Yeah.
2: Well, from couple to throuple. I've seen the show. Couple to throuple.
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2: Hey, it's Dave Greek with News Channel Nebraska. Coming up tonight on NCN, the Grand Island City Council was burning the midnight oil, literally. And one council member had some passionate things to say about the Good Life District.
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7: Here's your Tri-Cities weather forecast. A red flag warning remains in effect. Lows dip down to about 55 tonight under mainly clear skies. Winds out of the south, 10 to 20 miles per hour. Highs level off around 88. Tomorrow, sunshine mixed with clouds at times. Tomorrow night, 52. Bright sunshine expected Friday with a high of 91. 86, slight chance of thunderstorms Saturday. From the Weatherology Weather Center, I'm staff meteorologist Ulur Lockwood. Currently, it's 76 degrees.
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1: 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A lot of stations don't play the 60s and 70s. That was the decades that I really like. 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

0: 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Murphy in the Mornings with Tim.
1: You said you had one other or two others for the great debate, something?
2: Today, we've been asking, what is the most unusual favor someone has asked you? It's been up on Facebook. We've also taken phone calls. Let's see. This is Dan. Dan says, to borrow a vehicle that isn't even mine, it was another friend's vehicle.
1: Well, go ahead.
2: He's saying, I thought, I don't know, why don't you ask them?
1: That's a very good response to that.
2: Yeah, you had another one, though. You were going to give us your other one.
1: I was?
2: Yeah.
1: I think I got completely distracted when Bobby was telling us his answer.
2: It threw you, didn't it?
1: Completely forgotten anything.
2: Well, that happens.
1: Well worth it. But I can do one better. My sister had to call in.
2: Let's listen.
1: She had that experience. Great. Good morning, The Vibe.
3: Just yesterday, I had someone ask me a strange
1: thing. Oh, really? What was it?
3: It was my aunt.
1: Okay.
3: And her water softener takes special filters.
1: Okay.
3: And where she has to get them, she says, the man is scary. So she asked me if I would go buy her water filters.
1: Just ask the scary guy where they're at.
3: Like, at a time. She goes, and I'll have you buy one bag of salt.
1: That is weird. Was the guy scary?
3: I haven't gone yet.
1: Oh, okay. Oh. I'm looking forward to it, though.
2: Yeah, we need the recap after, too.
3: He's just scary, and I don't like going in there.
1: Oh, we all have people like that.
3: But I figured I could share that since I live out of state.
1: Yeah, yes, thank you.
3: And she doesn't listen, so.
1: And hopefully the place where you go and buy it, the guy's not going to be listening going, what do they mean by scary?
2: Yeah.
3: Oh, my God, you live in Nebraska, patients?
1: Yes. Of course, they all do.
2: Yes. Tommy said hi.
1: Yes, please do. I miss him.
3: Oh, I will do.
1: We'll talk to you later. Yeah. Just ask for the scary guy.
2: Yeah.
1: But I've been in that situation before, too, where you're like, I think I told you, ever have somebody you say, if you need anything, let me know.
2: Right.
1: We'll get that taken care of. I've never had anybody actually follow through with it until once. And then they had me, like, go get all of their groceries from two different locations. And I was like, I am never offering this again. I don't even do this for myself.
2: Right, exactly.
1: If I'm out grocery shopping and I need to get something else from somewhere else, guess what? I'm not getting it that week. I only go to one time.
2: Listen, you're buying my groceries now. That's what's happening. Do you think your sister, though, in this situation, you think she's going into that store just looking around like, oh, that's him? Yeah. You'll know him when you see him.
1: She attracts creepy guys.
2: Oh.
1: So... He'll find
2: he'll just
1: his
2: come
1: way.
2: To her. Yeah. Hello, Miss Lady.
1: Yeah, and she's going to be like, oh, hello.
2: You're getting a new brother-in-law.
1: Oh, God. I thought the last one was bad.
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5: 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We're at the D6 at Kennesaw today with updates from Burwell and Southern Valley. Thursday, we're at the C8 at Kearney Catholic with updates from other Class C districts. And then next week, the state high school tournament reports here and finals coverage on News Channel Nebraska Television. Keep it here for the latest in high school track reports.
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6: 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Got a great shot of a spectacular sunrise or sunset? How about an impressive look at a Nebraska thunderstorm? 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
2: Here's your Tri-Cities weather forecast. A red flag warning remains in effect. Lows dip down to about 55 tonight under mainly clear skies. Winds out of the south, 10 to 20 miles per hour. Highs level off around 88. Tomorrow, sunshine mixed with clouds at times. Tomorrow night, 52. Bright sunshine expected Friday with a high of 91. 86, slight chance of thunderstorms Saturday. From the Weatherology Weather Center, I'm staff meteorologist Laura Lockwood. Right now, it's 72 degrees.
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9: Here's your Tri-Cities weather forecast. Lows of low around 55 tonight under mainly clear skies. South winds 10 to 20 miles per hour. Sunshine mixed with clouds at times. Tomorrow, high temperatures reach up to 88. Lows dip down to about 52 tomorrow night. Mainly clear skies. Temps well above average Friday and Saturday with highs from the mid-80s to the low 90s. Slight chance for storms Saturday. From the Weatherology Weather Center, I'm staff meteorologist Laura Lockwood. Right now, it's 70 degrees.
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0: Murphy in the Mornings with Tim.
1: James, it's our great debate, no right or wrong answer. And with you winning some tickets to go to Golden Ticket Cinema, we're asking, we've got a couple of big movies still coming up. Is there a movie out there you're looking forward to coming out?
2: The Fantastic Four one.
1: Yes, later this month, I am too. We could go together.
2: Yeah, well.
1: Wow, that sounded like you wanted to. All right.
2: Well, my son wants to go see it really bad, so.
1: Well, I'm not saying we're going to share tickets. You get two tickets. I have tickets. All right, fine, James. Never mind. You go to your own screening of it. That's fine. I was trying to be nice, making a friend. No, it's fine. All right.
3: James has enough friends apparently. And family. And
1: see, this is why I go alone, Tim.
3: He's ready to go to movies.
1: This is why I go alone. I buy two tickets so nobody sits next to me.
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7: Here's your Tri-Cities weather forecast. Lows level off around 55 tonight under mainly clear skies. South winds 10 to 20 miles per hour. Sunshine mixed with clouds at times. Tomorrow, high temperatures reach up to 88. Lows dip down to about 52 tomorrow night. Mainly clear skies. Temps well above average Friday and Saturday with highs from the mid-80s to the low 90s. Slight chance for storms Saturday. From the Weatherology Weather Center, I'm staff meteorologist Laura Lockwood. Right now, it's 70 degrees.
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1: I feel good.

0: south, 15 to 20 miles per hour. A mix of clouds and sun tomorrow. Highs level off around 88. 53 tomorrow night. Slight chance of thunderstorms. Bright sunshine expected Friday with highs around 90. 86. Slight chance of thunderstorms Saturday. From the Weatherology Weather Center, I'm staff meteorologist Laura Lockwood. Right now, it's 66 degrees.
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0: Oh my gosh. 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
1: If sorting capitals alphabetically, which one comes first? 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
0: Berlin.
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2: Here's your Tri-Cities weather forecast. Lows dip down to about 56 tonight under mainly clear skies. Winds out of the south, 15 to 20 miles per hour. A mix of clouds and sun tomorrow. Highs level off around 88. 53 tomorrow night. Slight chance of thunderstorms. Bright sunshine expected Friday with highs around 90. 86. Slight chance of thunderstorms Saturday. From the Weatherology Weather Center, I'm staff meteorologist Laura Lockwood. Right now, it's 66 degrees.
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4: Here's your Tri-Cities weather forecast. Partly cloudy skies overnight with a low of 56. Southerly winds 15 to 20 miles per hour. Partly cloudy skies again Thursday. High temperatures reach up to 88. Slight chance for storms. Thursday night, lows dip down to about 53. Mainly clear. Bright sunshine expected Friday with highs around 90. 86, slight chance of thunderstorms Saturday. From the Weatherology Weather Center, I'm staff meteorologist Laura Lockwood. Right now, 63.
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2: Here's your Tri-Cities weather forecast. Partly cloudy skies, overnight with a low of 56. Southerly winds, 15 to 20 miles per hour. Partly cloudy skies again, Thursday. High temperatures reach up to 88. Slight chance for storms. Thursday night, lows dip down to about 53, mainly clear. Bright sunshine expected Friday, with highs around 90. 86, slight chance of thunderstorms Saturday. From the Weatherology Weather Center, I'm Staff Meteorologist Laura Lockwood. Right now, 63.
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4: Here's your Tri-Cities weather forecast. Partly cloudy skies overnight with a low of 56. Southerly winds 15 to 20 miles per hour. Partly cloudy skies again Thursday. High temperatures reach up to 88. Slight chance for storms. Thursday night, lows dip down to about 53, mainly clear. Bright sunshine expected Friday with highs around 90. 86, slight chance of thunderstorms Saturday. From the Weatherology Weather Center, I'm staff meteorologist Laura Lockwood. Currently 61.
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2: Here's your Tri-Cities weather forecast. Partly cloudy skies, overnight with a low of 56. Southerly winds, 15 to 20 miles per hour. Partly cloudy skies again, Thursday, high temperatures reach up to 88. Slight chance for storms, Thursday night, lows dip down to about 53, mainly clear. Bright sunshine expected Friday, with highs around 90. 86, slight chance of thunderstorms, Saturday. From the Weatherology Weather Center, I'm Staff Meteorologist Laura Lockwood. Currently, 61.
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4: Here's your Tri-Cities weather forecast. Partly cloudy, overnight lows around 56. Southerly winds 15 to 20 miles per hour. Slight chance for storms. Thursday, high of 88. Slight chance for storms. Thursday night, lows dip down to about 53. Mainly clear skies. Highs level off around 90. Friday, with a slight chance of thunderstorms. 85, sunshine mixed with clouds at times. Saturday. From the Weatherology Weather Center, I'm staff meteorologist Laura Lockwood. Currently, it's 60 degrees.
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1: Driving around with my dad, I kind of grew up listening to that genre. 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
2: Here's your Tri-Cities weather forecast. Partly cloudy, overnight lows around 56. Southerly winds 15 to 20 miles per hour. Slight chance for storms. Thursday, high of 88. Slight chance for storms. Thursday night, lows dip down to about 53. Mainly clear skies. Highs level off around 90 Friday, with a slight chance of thunderstorms. 85, sunshine mixed with clouds at times Saturday. From the Weatherology Weather Center, I'm staff meteorologist Laura Lockwood. Currently, it's 60 degrees.
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4: Here's your Tri-Cities weather forecast. Partly cloudy, overnight lows around 56. Southerly winds 15 to 20 miles per hour. Slight chance for storms. Thursday, high of 88. Slight chance for storms. Thursday night, lows dip down to about 53. Mainly clear skies. Highs level off around 90 Friday with a slight chance of thunderstorms. 85, sunshine mixed with clouds at times Saturday. From the Weatherology Weather Center, I'm staff meteorologist Laura Lockwood. Right now, 59.
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1: I love the music. 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
2: Here's your Tri-Cities weather forecast. Partly cloudy, overnight lows around 56. Southerly winds 15 to 20 miles per hour. Slight chance for storms. Thursday, high of 88. Slight chance for storms. Thursday night, lows dip down to about 53, mainly clear skies. Highs level off around 90 Friday, with a slight chance of thunderstorms. 85, sunshine mixed with clouds at times Saturday. From the Weatherology Weather Center, I'm staff meteorologist Laura Lockwood. Right now, 59.
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6: Here's your Tri-Cities weather forecast. Slight chance of thunderstorms today, otherwise sunshine mixed with clouds at times. High temperatures reach up to 88. South winds 15 to 20 miles per hour. Slight chance for storms tonight, lows around 53. Slight chance for storms tomorrow, highs level off around 90, bright sunshine. From the Weatherology Weather Center, I'm meteorologist Jennifer Wojcicki. Currently 59.
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2: Here's your Tri-Cities weather forecast. Slight chance of thunderstorms today, otherwise sunshine mixed with clouds at times. High temperatures reach up to 88. South winds 15 to 20 miles per hour. Slight chance for storms tonight, lows around 53. Slight chance for storms tomorrow, highs level off around 90, bright sunshine. From the Weatherology Weather Center, I'm meteorologist Jennifer Wojcicki. Currently 59.
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6: Here's your Tri-Cities weather forecast. Slight chance of thunderstorms today, otherwise sunshine mixed with clouds at times. High temperatures reach up to 88. South winds 15 to 20 miles per hour. Slight chance for storms tonight, lows around 53. Slight chance for storms tomorrow, highs level off around 90, bright sunshine. From the Weatherology Weather Center, I'm meteorologist Jennifer Wojcicki. Currently 59.
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2: Here's your Tri-Cities weather forecast. Slight chance of thunderstorms today, otherwise sunshine mixed with clouds at times. High temperatures reach up to 88. South winds 15 to 20 miles per hour. Slight chance for storms tonight, lows around 53. Slight chance for storms tomorrow, highs level off around 90, bright sunshine. From the Weatherology Weather Center, I'm meteorologist Jennifer Wojcicki. Currently 59.
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3: Rumors spreading around in that Texas town about the shack outside the game. 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
3: Fresh back from another Midway broadcast yesterday. Another record-setting group of people stopping by.
4: That's right. Taking advantage of the exclusive entries. I love this. You have one more opportunity. It's the 27th. I'll be back down at the Jeep location at Midway from 11 to 12. So plan ahead. That's your last opportunity to get those entries because the 29th, you and I are going to draw a winner.
3: I'm looking forward to it. So also today we have our Would You Rather Challenge.
4: That's right.
3: We'll have a brand new topic for our great debate coming up here in just a few moments. A contestant playing $1,000 Minute and a chance to win on the 9 o'clock hour. We do that with the Time Warp.
4: That's right. 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
3: Oh, that's right.
4: Mm-hmm. A full day.
3: It is going to be a full day. Good Lord. Oh, I'm already exhausted. We just started.

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0: It's Tri-City's Greatest Hits, 98.9 The Vibe. Good morning. Thank you so much for joining us. We are kicking off our Thursday morning with some random facts. Could help you out with $1,000 Minute. What are we learning today?
1: Yes, today we're talking about hot dogs.
0: Ooh.
1: I'll learn a thing or two.
0: All right.
1: Costco. Costco's famous $1.50 hot dog and soda combo is so popular that Costco's around the country serve 124 million hot dogs a year.
0: Wow, really?
1: That's about six times more than hot dogs sold at all the Major League Baseball stadiums combined.
0: No.
1: Mm-hmm.
0: That doesn't seem possible.
1: Now, I think an important thing to remember is that Costco's serving them at several locations all year round.
0: Yeah, okay, well, that is true.
1: And it seems like every couple months they go a bit viral of somebody just switching it up just a little bit. Because Costco is also known for their pizza.
0: Okay, I didn't know that either.
1: So I remember a couple months ago going around on social media was people were buying a slice of pizza and this $1.50 hot dog combo.
0: Okay.
1: Taking the hot dog out of the bun.
0: Okay.
1: And using the slice of pizza as the bun.
0: Okay. All right.
1: And this was their meal, and they were saying nothing tops this. So I know people were going and trying this, but you're talking $1.50. I mean, they really pride themselves on these hot dogs.
0: Okay.
1: And that's a good price.
0: Yeah, not bad.
1: Other than free samples.
0: Right.
1: I mean, that's hard to beat. A soda and a hot dog for $1.50. Yeah, so about six times more hot dogs are sold than all the Major League Baseball stadiums combined. I agree. That seems crazy.
0: But when you think about it, you're right.
1: Yeah.
0: Year round.
1: And I have to be honest, I don't like hot dogs that much.
0: Right,
1: you know this.
0: Right.
1: But those baseball stadiums, the other options,
0: yes,
1: you go into it knowing you're going to spend all your money on food and
0: absolutely,
1: drinks.
0: Absolutely, yes.
1: I mean, they have chocolate-covered strawberries at these games.
0: Is that what you got last time when you went to a Royals game?
1: Yeah, I did. I got a bunch of those for my kids and my niece and nephew. But I mean, you're going to sell me a helmet full of nachos?
0: Right.
1: Yes, I'm getting that.
0: Yes.
1: Like, so oh, and true. Then I can wash the helmet and keep it forever? Yes, sold. Sure.
0: There is a whole different perspective when you go to a ball field and the concessions. You really want some of those, like, unique items.
1: Yeah.
0: Because it's the experience.
1: Yeah, yeah. We're not going that often.
0: Right.
1: So it is. It's like, live it up. We aren't going to be back here for a while, you know? So, you're spending $30 on nachos, but I don't know.
0: Yeah,
1: I do
0: it. Take the helmet with you.
1: I do it. No. So the hot dog, you know, it's one thing. But
0: yeah, I've never been to a Costco's, and I know Sam's is famous for their rotisserie chickens or whatever.
1: Oh my gosh, yes, yes. There's always a line of people waiting.
0: And don't you
1: for
0: dare
1: those
0: cut
1: to get
0: in line.
1: Served. Oh no, it's crazy.
0: Yeah, they'll hurt you pretty bad.
1: The first time I saw the line at Sam's, the rotisseries are over kind of by the bathrooms.
0: Yeah.
1: So initially I thought, this is the line for the bathroom? This is insane. But you know, these rotisserie chickens, yeah, exactly. I mean, and people love them.
0: Yeah.
1: And that's what it is with the hot dogs. So it's $1.50 hot dog combo. And Costco's are serving about 124 million hot dogs a year.
0: That is insane, but quite impressive. And that's why it's going to be considered today's random fact. Be listening for your chance to use this information with our $1,000 Minute. And if you haven't signed up for that, go to the website right now, 989thevibefm.com, and become a contestant.
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2: From the News Channel Nebraska Newsroom, I'm Brandon Shanahan. Law enforcement is boasting a drop of more than 10% in crime for the city of Grand Island. Through the first 4 months of 2026, the Grand Island Police Department say they have seen a 12% drop in overall crime, which includes crimes against people, property, and society. It's a continuation of a goal set out by Police Chief Kevin Denny several years ago when the initial goal was achieved to drop it by 20%. Even after staying flat last year, Denny sees another dip as a positive sign and a trend in the years to come. Denny adds, even with the reduced number of criminal incidents, their department is responding to a larger number of calls this year, nearly 14,300, a 6% increase compared to the first 4 months of last year. Newcomer Kristen Ory and incumbent Randy Bushcutter received the highest vote totals in Tuesday night's Kearney primary election for Kearney City Council. Ory led the five-candidate field with 2,008 votes, while Bushcutter received 1,788 votes. Next up in order were Thomas Cross, Robert F. Fitzgerald, and Bryce Nelson. More than 5,700 votes were cast in the race. Top finishers will advance to the general election in the race for two at-large council seats. Bushcutter has served on the council since he was first elected in 1998. Councilmember Tammy James Moore decided not to seek re-election. You can find more of today's news online at newschannelnebraska.com. From the NCN Newsroom, I'm Brandon Shanahan.
3: The weather.
4: Your Tri-Cities forecast.
5: Today, a slight chance of showers and thunderstorms after 4 o'clock. Otherwise, partly sunny with a high near 88. Tonight, a slight chance of showers and thunderstorms before 10 p.m. Otherwise, mostly clear with low around 53. Tomorrow, a slight chance of showers and thunderstorms between 1 and 4. Otherwise, sunny with a high near 90. Looking into the weekend, Saturday, partly sunny with a high near 84. Sunday, a slight chance of showers and thunderstorms, mainly after 1 o'clock. Mostly sunny, a bit breezy with the high near 92. Right now, it's 62.
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0: It's Tri-City's Greatest Hits, 98.9 The Vibe. Good morning to you. Thanks so much for joining us. 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
1: Live, we're in here. You look in our window, you can see us.
0: Don't encourage that. Do not encourage that.
1: You know, stop by.
0: That's
1: fine. A wave.
0: That is fine.
1: I'll give you directions to where you really are trying to get.
0: We're full service is what we're saying.
1: Yeah, exactly.
0: We will get you to
1: hey,
0: where
1: you
0: you're
1: going.
0: Hey, you
1: want to go over a couple blocks over.
0: Yeah. Oh, you want that show? Oh, that's a different place. Good luck getting them at the door.
1: Anyway, right, yeah.
0: So, this morning, let's find out what people will be talking about. We call it The Great Debate.
1: Yes, today we're talking about food or drinks.
0: Ooh.
1: What's one thing you've eaten or drank at an event or party that you otherwise never would have tried? Is there something you're like, I've never heard of this, or I'm only eating this because it's right here, otherwise I never would have? Do you have a situation like this where you tried something that you might not have otherwise?
0: I think, you know, the one I'm going to give credit to is when I was a lot younger, went to New Orleans on a family trip. Mm-hmm. And we had alligator. I think that would be the first time I ever even knew that was a food.
1: An option.
0: Yeah.
1: Did you like it?
0: It doesn't really taste like anything different.
1: Yeah.
0: It was good, but mm-hmm. I mean, it was like going, okay, well, yeah, you can deep fry anything and I'll try it.
1: That's how I think about things too. Like, wow, of course.
0: It's going to taste like the grease that you just cooked all those hush puppies in.
1: Yeah.
0: Okay.
1: What kind of sauce am I dipping it in?
0: Right. And that's mm-hmm. always used. The other part is like, what sauce do you put in this? And okay, then if it's like the awesome blossom that you get at, you know, Chili's.
1: Right.
0: I'll take one.
1: Exactly. Exactly.
0: Yeah.
1: Yeah.
0: What about for you?
1: I love that. I've been trying to think of something. I've always been such a foodie.
0: Sure.
1: I love food. I love trying new things, and there's not much I won't eat.
0: That's
1: so
0: true.
1: This one, I'm like, what was like some of the first times I tried stuff? So I might come up with a couple other stories this morning, but one that I thought of this morning was growing up. I mean, my family's very traditional for holidays. I mean, we cooked. My mom helped my grandmas and great grandmas cook. You know, growing up, it was very traditional, and usually at grandma's house and then at my parents' house, that kind of stuff. But there was one year, I don't know if grandma broke them down or what, but we went to Lincoln,
0: okay,
1: for the holiday, mm-hmm. and went to her country club. So it was very fancy.
0: Yes.
1: We had to dress up. It was a big deal. And it was a huge buffet.
0: Oh, okay. Very nice.
1: Just towers of desserts and different foods. I was in heaven.
0: Sure.
1: I was like, I'm going to be sick when we leave here.
0: Right.
1: And my family knew it
0: mm-hmm.
1: because I can't control myself.
0: Right.
1: And so I get to one tray and it's like these little bagel bites kind of and some like different crackers and stuff with flavored cream cheeses.
0: Oh, very
1: with
0: nice.
1: With some capers on top
0: yes.
1: and like smoked fish.
0: Okay.
1: I'm like, what the heck is this? So I'd never really had like smoked fish before.
0: Right.
1: And I remember like the person next to me explaining it to me. And so I was like, okay, I'll try this. A little cream cheese mm-hmm. and some smoked salmon. Mm-hmm. And I really, really liked it.
0: Really?
1: Yeah, I really liked it. So between that and just plates of cocktail shrimp, which I'd had before, knew I loved, I was just adding more stuff to my buffet of foods. So that was one time I remember being like, I've never seen just...
0: And that's
1: plates
0: fancy.
1: Of smoked kind of meats
0: yeah.
1: that you would mix, and I loved it.
0: It's kind of fancy.
1: Yeah, and I felt bad because I was like, can we do this again next year?
0: Right.
1: You know, I was like, can this be the new tradition?
0: And
1: absolutely
0: what I love,
1: not.
0: What I love about you and your answer is not only will you do the very high end at, you know, the country club, we're at the buffet, but it's also, I know your other answers are going to come from, well, is that the state fair?
1: That is true. I read in a magazine that sardines are good for your skin,
0: yeah.
1: so now I eat sardines. I will try it. I will.
0: So that's the part I love about you. She starts off bougie,
1: yeah.
0: very fancy.
1: That's true.
0: And next we're going to go, I made a donut chicken sandwich once.
1: Yeah, that's true.
0: You just remade them at home.
1: And apple beer.
0: And apple beer, yes, that's right. Let us know what your answer would be. You can, of course, tell us on Facebook or give us a call or text.
1: Yes, 308-270-0989.
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5: Your Tri-Cities forecast.
1: Today, a slight chance of showers and thunderstorms after 4 o'clock. Otherwise, partly sunny with a high near 88. Tonight, a slight chance of showers and thunderstorms before 10 p.m. Otherwise, mostly clear with low around 53. Tomorrow, a slight chance of showers and thunderstorms between 1 and 4. Otherwise, sunny with a high near 90. Looking into the weekend, Saturday, partly sunny with a high near 84. Sunday, a slight chance of showers and thunderstorms, mainly after 1 o'clock. Mostly sunny, a bit breezy with the high near 92. Right now, it's 62.
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0: We are rolling through the 6 o'clock hour, flying by at a record pace.
1: Yes, we are on this beautiful Thursday morning. It looks like the sun's going to be peeking out here very soon.
0: We can only hope.
1: Yes.
0: How was your trip to Midway yesterday?
1: Midway was awesome. I am loving this so much. It's so fun to give everybody this opportunity.
0: The Vivacation giveaway.
1: To get the exclusive entries. It's a lot. We've been saying this whole time, you know, get registered as many times as you can. Take advantage of this. Increase your odds. So I love that part of it, of course. I love talking to the guys down at Midway, seeing what the deals are, asking them what their favorite car on the lot is.
0: Sure, yeah.
1: That kind of stuff. But I love meeting everybody and getting a chance to talk to them. It goes way too fast.
0: Yeah.
1: And I love that part of it. I love that part. And I was lucky enough yesterday, my mom joined me down there at Midway to help me. And so that's fun, getting to work with my mom.
0: Sure.
1: I did buy her lunch after.
0: Oh, that's very nice.
1: I did buy her some lunch from the new Italian restaurant in town.
0: You said you were going to go there. Okay.
1: Really, really good.
0: Okay, it was.
1: Yeah, it was really good.
0: Do you remember what it's called?
1: We should go sometime. Pasta madre, something.
0: Okay.
1: I think it's three words. It was really, really good. It was so fun to meet everybody, to see people that I knew, meet new people, get them all registered, get them all excited for up at the end of the month on the 29th. Murphy and I, you and I will draw a name out and somebody's going to win a vacation. So I love, you know, as they're filling out their sheets, asking, where would you go? What do you want to do?
0: Yeah.
1: You know, and some people already have a trip planned that they're hoping that could help cover, or just dreaming. It's like, you know, you buy a lottery ticket and you're like, oh, imagine the possibilities.
0: Oh, sure.
1: That's what it feels like as people are talking about the vacation. So I love all of it.
0: It does sound like the vacation possibilities of this, they're bringing people together in a unique way. Like some people are coming together from different cities and coming to sign up and meeting some of our other friends that we've met over the years. And it kind of is interesting to see that they might actually go on a trip together.
1: Maybe.
0: How cool would
1: but
0: that
1: it
0: be?
1: Is as people are kind of getting their sheets filled out and I'm talking to everybody.
0: Yeah.
1: It's fun for the listeners to be like, oh, you're so and so.
0: I mean, from the show.
1: Yes. The first week down at the Jeep location, somebody said, oh, you're Dennis.
0: Yes.
1: Dennis was, you know, and it's like, oh, you're Dennis. Oh, you're, you know, and it's like, it's so crazy.
0: That's the one thing we
1: people
0: love about
1: this. People get recognized. Yeah.
0: Is that, we get to do this. We're the constant that you have every day waking up, but it's those of you that call in and interact with us, that come on the air with us, that talk with us. You're like another addition to the show, and you become a regular, and you become someone that's familiar with. And so, yeah, when you can put those connected, it just makes it more fun.
1: Yeah, and as I was introducing people to my mom, you know, and people were excited to meet her, and some people were like, oh, of course I already know your mom.
0: Yes.
1: And her and I both love that. So all of it is so fun. Like I said, one more opportunity. I'll be down at the Midway Jeep dealership on the 27th. From 11 to 12. That'll be your last opportunity to get those 20 entries in.
0: All right, you've been warned. Put it on your calendar.
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6: The weather.
7: Your Tri-Cities forecast.
1: Today, a slight chance of showers and thunderstorms after 4 o'clock. Otherwise, partly sunny with a high near 88. Tonight, a slight chance of showers and thunderstorms before 10 p.m. Otherwise, mostly clear with low around 53. Tomorrow, a slight chance of showers and thunderstorms between 1 and 4. Otherwise, sunny with a high near 90. Looking into the weekend, Saturday, partly sunny with a high near 84. Sunday, a slight chance of showers and thunderstorms, mainly after 1 o'clock. Mostly sunny, a bit breezy with the high near 92. Right now, it's 62.
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9: 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A few years later, Miller decided the guitar riff deserved another chance and used it as the basis for one of his biggest songs. Steve Miller Band and the title track to Fly Like an Eagle on 98.9 The Vibe.

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1: In studio, it's Doug Dooley. Good morning, sir.
2: Hello.
1: Hello.
2: You feeling all right? Oh, what a night.
1: Yeah.
2: 1963.
1: It was a great night. But
3: how was it?
2: Was that
3: guys?
2: Prom night?
1: Sure. God, there's been so many.
2: Yes. Proms?
1: Proms.
2: Yeah. When you're a senior for four straight years, that probably happens.
1: Hey, a lot of people go to high school for 7 years.
2: In the NBA playoffs last night, it was Cleveland going overtime to win at Detroit 117-113. They're up 3-2. No games in the NBA tonight.
1: What?
2: Yeah, Oklahoma City knocked out those pesky Lakers, so they don't have to play tonight. In the NHL, it was Colorado rallying from a 3-0 first period deficit to beat Minnesota in overtime 4-3 and advance on to the Western Conference Finals. Tonight, you can watch hockey. It's Montreal at Buffalo at 6, Vegas at Anaheim at 8:30. The Nebraska baseball team will play at Minnesota today. First pitch has been moved up to 2 o'clock because of the possibility of some bad weather. You can watch the game on the Big Ten Network. Jordy Fromm of the Huskers has been named a top 10 candidate for the USA Softball Collegiate Player of the Year Award. She was a top 10 finalist at Oklahoma in 22 and 23, and then a top 3 finalist for the award last year. The top 3 will be announced next week. In the circles, she's 18-4 with a 1.24 ERA and 10 saves. And at the plate, she's hitting .426, leading the Huskers with 19 home runs. Nebraska will open the NCAA tournament with South Dakota tomorrow at 5:30. The Hastings College men's golf team has made the cut of the NAIA championships. It wasn't as good a day on day two, but they are sitting in ninth place out of the 29 teams. Now whittled down to 5. Max Nielsen and Takai Shigawara are tied for 25th overall at 6 over par. The UNK women's golf team is through 36 holes of the Division II championships in Florida. The 18-team 54-hole tournament, they're in last. That's okay. There's only 18 teams playing in the country, and the second time that they've ever made it, they had to finish off the first round yesterday. Round two then also played yesterday, and they'll tee off this morning here in just a few moments, trying to move up the leaderboard just a little bit. UNK head women's basketball coach Drew Johnson announced that Jillian Ashoff, who just finished up playing for the Lopers, will be a new assistant coach. She is going to take over for Casey Bassett, who took the head coaching job at Division II Western Colorado. Of course, Drew's wife, Nicole, is the other Lopers' full-time assistant coach. Doan has won the GPAC All-Sports Trophy, the third time the Defenders have brought that home. Hastings College was 7th in the overall standings, 8th for the women, and 6th for the men. The season came to an end for the Kearney Catholic Lady Stars in the opening round of the state soccer tournament. Kearney Catholic was shut out by Elkhorn 5-0, managing just one shot on goal yesterterday. So unfortunately, after a 16-0 start, the Stars dropped their final two games of the season. Elkhorn will play Pius, a 9-2 winner over Columbus SCOTUS. Also yesterday, Blair and Omaha Scud advanced on. Today, it's the Class B boys quarterfinals. Tonight, Lexington will take on Bennington at 7:30. Good luck to the Minutemen. Class D district track yesterday, some great performances turned in around the area. Brennan Linder from Pleasanton, get out of here. How good are you? He's one of our former athletes of the month. He helped Pleasanton win the boys' D5 district title up in Burwell yesterday. At Kennesaw, Wilcox Hildreth boys come away as the champion. And on the girls' side, it was Giltner. It came down to the final event for both teams to win the title. Today, it is Class C district action. We will be at Kearney Catholic giving you updates. We'll also have updates from other Class C meets involving area teams. And just for you, Murphy.
1: Okay.
2: What was Murphy doing last night? Oh. I don't know that you know this.
3: I can't say it on the radio.
1: I can. Yeah, once.
2: The Chicago White Sox beat the Royals last night in Chicago 6-5, but the game was delayed for a brief time.
1: Oh, yeah?
2: After a fan fell into the Kansas City bullpen in right field.
1: Oh, jeez.
2: The fan can be seen on video tumbling over a rail above the bullpen during the bottom of the third when the White Sox scored a run. The fan appeared to rise from his seat as the ball took flight on a sacrifice fly before falling. The game went on until the top of the fourth, and there was a little bit of talk in the dugout about what happened. The fan was taken out of the bullpen on a gurney. The White Sox said that the fan was subsequently taken to a local hospital for further treatment. not immediately known on the fan's condition.
3: But, shoot.
2: I mean, it sounds, you know.
1: The most embarrassing part is he's a White Sox fan.
2: Yeah.
1: I mean, let's be honest. That's quite possibly the biggest crime he could have committed.
3: Wow.
1: Sorry.
2: A sports funny from Murphy.
3: I know,
2: that'll
3: right?
2: That'll take care of 2026. We'll see you in January.

0: That's the one thing we do have. It's never mind.
1: The beat?
0: The beat, yes. Good morning. Thanks so much for joining us.
1: What Speaking of what Murphy debate? Was doing last. Anyway, what do you got?
2: Yes. All right, Doug. We're asking what's something that you've eaten at an event or a party that you otherwise never would have tried? If there was something kind of unique or different that you're like, hey, I'm here. I have the opportunity.
1: Okay. So, like being at a wild game feed.
0: Yeah, okay.
1: Or something like that.
0: Yeah.
1: That normally, you wouldn't pull up to your favorite restaurant and go, hey.
0: Got some ostrich?
1: Yeah. Let's try that.
0: Yeah.
1: Let's try that.
0: That's a great answer.
1: So, that's what popped into my head here.
2: Really what quick. Kind of unique There's not much things room in there. Did you try?
1: Oh, boy.
2: What was it?

0: you know, most people know that do hunt it. If they're going to prepare it, they kind of know what to do.
1: Yeah.
0: No, well, it has that gamey taste. Well, duh.
1: Yeah, right?
0: It's supposed to.
1: It was a wild bird.
2: Like he'd that. Made it for a group of us teenage girls. I mean,
1: misjudged his audience.
2: Yeah, see, he now, really did. We were pretty brutal.
0: Now you're just making me think of the Bohemian Cafe. And now I'm hungry.
1: Oh, yeah.
2: Oh,
0: it's not even 7:30. I want some duck and kraut and potatoes and gravy.
1: Duck is good.
0: It can be.
1: Not so much.
0: It can be.
1: Yeah, it can be.
0: It can be stuffing.
1: Like you had the buckshot. Tink.
2: Yeah.
1: Tink.
2: We were like, why? What? Yeah. Like, he's like going to pay for my new teeth.
1: Yeah, I was going to say, you bite carefully. Very exactly. carefully. Solid answer. Let us know your answers up on Facebook.
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6: One of the services that I offer that is new to the area is that of a hip preservation program. So that involves a hip arthroscopy. A small surgery just involves a few poke holes. And with this, I can treat some pathology such as labral tears as well as hip impingement. I also offer typical joint replacements as well as treating athletic type injuries as well. I am Dr. Eric Heidman, and I am a proud member of the team at Hastings Orthopedics and Mary Lanning Healthcare.
7: From the News Channel Nebraska Newsroom, I'm Brandon Shanahan. Law enforcement is boasting a drop of more than 10% in crime for the city of Grand Island. Through the first 4 months of 2026, the Grand Island Police Department say they have seen a 12% drop in overall crime, which includes crimes against people, property, and society. It's a continuation of a goal set out by Police Chief Kevin Denny several years ago when the initial goal was achieved to drop it by 20%. Even after staying flat last year, Denny sees another dip as a positive sign and a trend in the years to come. Denny adds, even with the reduced number of criminal incidents, their department is responding to a larger number of calls this year, nearly 14,300, a 6% increase compared to the first 4 months of last year. Newcomer Kristen Ory and incumbent Randy Bushcutter received the highest vote totals in Tuesday night's Kearney primary election for Kearney City Council. Ory led the five-candidate field with 2,008 votes, while Bushcutter received 1,788 votes. Next up in order were Thomas Cross, Robert F. Fitzgerald, and Bryce Nelson. More than 5,700 votes were cast in the race. Top finishers will advance to the general election in the race for two at-large council seats. Bushcutter has served on the council since he was first elected in 1998. Councilmember Tammy James Moore decided not to seek re-election. You can find more of today's news online at newschannelnebraska.com. From the NCN Newsroom, I'm Brandon Shanahan.
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9: Your Tri-Cities forecast.
2: Today, a slight chance of showers and thunderstorms after 4 o'clock. Otherwise, partly sunny with a high near 88. Tonight, a slight chance of showers and thunderstorms before 10 p.m. Otherwise, mostly clear with low around 53. Tomorrow, a slight chance of showers and thunderstorms between 1 and 4. Otherwise, sunny with a high near 90. Looking into the weekend, Saturday, partly sunny with a high near 84. Sunday

0: Sunday, a slight chance of showers and thunderstorms, mainly after 1 o'clock. Mostly sunny, a bit breezy with the high near 92. Right now, it's 62.
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0: it's my generation right here. 98.9 The Vibe, Tri-Cities Greatest Hits, of course. Lots and lots more coming up this morning. Coming up for $1,000 Minute, first-time player Karen's going to give her a try at $1,000 Minute. 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I go over a random fact. Those get thrown into the questions. There's usually a music question. We try to have fun with it every single day at 7:40 that airs. And, you know, you're either going to win $1,000 or you're going to get some golden ticket theater movie tickets. We try to have fun. We have a lot of players who have tried several times, but we also encourage new players. Give it a try. $1,000 Minute. Karen's going to do that coming up here soon. Right after that, Timbits. I'm asking, do you have street smarts? I've got some safety tips that could save your life. So be listening for those. Of course, right away in the 8 o'clock hour, it's Thursday. So I have a would you rather question. Always go through it, both sides with Murphy, and encourage everyone to play along. You can call or text the studio line, 308-270-0989 for that. At the end of the 8 o'clock hour, we're going to have guests in studio to talk about a new upcoming show that's going to be in town. And then, of course, winning in the 9 o'clock with the Time Warp. Lots and lots more coming up this morning. 98.9 The Vibe, Tri-City's greatest hits. 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
6: Your Tri-Cities forecast.
7: Today, a slight chance of showers and thunderstorms after 4 o'clock. Otherwise, partly sunny with a high near 88. Tonight, a slight chance of showers and thunderstorms before 10 p.m. Otherwise, mostly clear with low around 53. Tomorrow, a slight chance of showers and thunderstorms between 1 and 4. Otherwise, sunny with a high near 90. Looking into the weekend, Saturday, partly sunny with a high near 84. Sunday, a slight chance of showers and thunderstorms, mainly after 1 o'clock. Mostly sunny, a bit breezy with the high near 92. Right now, it's 62.
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0: 10 questions in 1 minute, and you're a $1,000 winner.
1: Hello.
2: Hi, is this Karen?
1: Yes.
2: Hi, Karen. It's Murphy and Tim over at the Vibe radio station. How are you?
1: I'm good. How are you?
2: Doing really well. Did we catch you at a good time?
1: Yeah.
2: Okay, good. Karen, we've never spoke before, have we?
1: No.
2: No? Where are we calling you? I don't recognize the number area code.
1: My phone's from Albuquerque, but I live in Hastings.
2: Albuquerque. Okay. I love Albuquerque. Are you from there originally?
1: No, I'm from Nebraska. I just lived there for like 7 years. I have family there.
2: Oh, very nice.
3: Yeah, I love it there as well. Yeah.
2: Yeah.
1: Yes, yeah.
2: Did you ever go up in the hot air balloons?
1: Yes, I did.
2: Did you?
1: A couple years ago. Mm-hmm.
2: Oh, is that an experience you think everyone should have, or was it terrifying?
1: Yes, at least once in a lifetime. It was a lifetime experience. It was so cool.
2: I'll bet.
1: When you get up on the balloon, you're just like floating.
2: Yeah.
3: I don't know. You know, if anybody could talk me into it, it might be Karen.
2: Yeah.
3: She's making it sound really great, but that's the one thing I've always said. I'm like, I'm not doing that.
2: Yeah. Well, Karen, we're here to play a $1,000 Minute. How are you at trivia?
1: Okay, I guess. I don't know.
2: Well, that doesn't sound like confidence, but I'm encouraged to find out what that actually will turn out to be. Karen,
3: yeah.
2: I grade everyone's test with a color crayon, but you get to pick the color. What would you like?
1: Purple.
2: Purple. All right. That was some serious thought you put into that. I appreciate it. I'm going to have Tim explain what's about to happen, okay?
1: Okay.
2: All right, Tim.
3: All right, Karen, I have 10 questions. You have 60 seconds. If I read a question and you don't know the answer right away, just say pass or skip and I'll come back to it if there's time. And the time does start as soon as I start reading the first question, okay?
1: Okay.
3: All right.
2: Excellent. Tim, anytime you're ready.
3: All right. Snap, Crackle, and Pop are mascots for what breakfast cereal?
1: Rice Krispies.
3: Was the Berlin Wall built before or after 1960?
1: Before.
3: What is the largest living species of penguin?
1: I don't know.
3: Spell the word villain.
1: V-I-L-L-I-A-N.
3: What is the company Zippo known for making?
1: I don't know.
3: Which band sang it? Build Me Up Buttercup in 1969.
1: I don't know.
3: If you are tickling the ivory, what instrument are you playing?
1: Tuba.
3: What actor is known for playing Dirty Harry?
1: Clint Eastwood.
3: What is the second to last letter in the alphabet?
1: Why?
2: Why? Because we asked you. Oh. I'm sorry. You're at your minute. I'm sorry, I didn't mean to just interrupt. But anyway, hey, Karen, you know, you passed on some of these, and I think we can go back and just real quick. Let's see. The largest living species of a penguin is an emperor penguin, and they are fairly large. Let's see. The Zippo company, known for making lighters. The band, it sounded like you were going to get this, but I think it just got the pressure got to you. They were known as the Foundations, sang that song. The wall was built after 1960, and the other one was the instrument that you're playing with the ivories is the piano.
1: Oh, yes.
2: But that's all right. Karen, here's the thing. We're going to chalk this up as first-time jitters. You now know what to expect. We're going to have a great conversation. We're going to ask you weird things about where you live. And then, we're gonna throw out some questions trivia-wise, and we're just going to be friends about it. If you'd like to play again, we would love that. But right now, we're going to get you hooked up with some tickets for Golden Ticket Cinema, okay?
1: Oh, cool. Yeah.
2: Absolutely fantastic, Karen. Hang on the line with us.
0: 10 questions in 1 minute, and you're a $1,000 winner. Every weekday morning on the Murphy in the Morning Show with Tim.

0: It's the man asking the questions. Do you believe in love? Is it possible? Huey Lewis and the News. Ooh. All found right there in one. It's time for some Timbits.
1: Yes, as promised, we're talking about street smarts.
0: Oh, good.
1: This is an article that came out. It's going viral because they have some life-saving tips from people who take pride in being careful.
0: Well, let's hear them.
1: They're saying these could save your life.
0: I'm writing them down ready for some shorthand.
1: All right. When I travel, if someone gets too close, thinking they might pickpocket or something, they say, talk very loudly. Say something like, excuse me, can I have some space, in a very loud voice? Get people's attention, get
0: very
1: people
0: smart.
1: Looking. I mean, it makes sense, right?
0: Yep.
1: Street smarts.
0: Yep.
1: All right. They say when you're Ubering, always verify the driver and the vehicle, including the plate number.
0: Oh, okay.
1: Ask them for their name and whether they know where you're going. Pay attention to the route taking you there as well. This is something I definitely need to be better at.
0: Okay. Yeah.
1: I tend to not pay attention at all.
0: Yeah.
1: Yeah. And I mean, usually if you're in an Uber, it's because you don't know
0: where you're going or you're not capable of
1: all of it. So I think that's a good tip. I think that is probably something we all should do. All right, if an armed robber confronts you, give them whatever they want. Do not be a hero.
0: Right.
1: It's a good way to get killed. If they're trying to abduct you, fight for your life, of course. Once you're in the vehicle, your chances of survival really go
0: drastically
1: down.
0: Change.
1: So again, make noise, be loud, do whatever you can in
0: do
1: that.
0: This and poke them in the eye.
1: There you go. But otherwise, if they're trying to rob you, I mean, that is what they say. Just be like, I don't need this stuff. It's not worth it. You know, you can cancel your cards and anything else like that. So
0: it is terrifying. I have been in that situation.
1: Yeah, I know you have.
0: It is
1: scary.
0: Absolutely terrifying.
1: All right. This one, I almost feel bad saying, but this they say, for the love of all that's sane, do not buy a phone cover that also holds your money, your credit cards, your ID. This is the worst thing ever invented. I feel bad saying this because we give one of these away every single week.
0: 9 o'clock hour, you'll have a chance to win some morning swag that we're telling you never use.
1: You can put whatever you want in that.
0: That's right. It'll come preloaded with a gift card right now.
1: Yes, it will. So, like I said, I almost feel bad reading that one. All right. They say when you're traveling, act like you're a resident of whatever city you're in. Dress the way they dress. Map out your walking route. And they say walk briskly like you know the city, like you know what you're doing. Especially in New York City because everyone walks fast.
0: And looks up.
1: And you got to just fit in. Oh, yeah. I know, right?
0: Keep your mouth closed if you're looking up. Oh, my God. Look at this. Oh, my God.
1: As my mom and I are walking off curbs.
0: Right, exactly.
1: Because there's so much to see. So I get it. Don't stick out like a sore thumb. But you're going to.
0: You are.
1: Especially in New York City.
0: And from Nebraska.
1: I think it's so obvious that we're not from there.
0: Yeah. They can usually tell.
1: Yeah. So I had my daughter and her friend and my mom, and we're walking around Times Square, and a lady came up to us. And she was very, very decorated. She had like on a hat and makeup and, you know, she obviously was used to walking around there and talking to people. I mean, she came straight up to my daughter and her friend and said, where are you guys from? You know, so it was, she could tell that we were not from around there.
0: Right.
1: So and she was very impressed we were from Nebraska.
0: And what did she want?
1: She was just talking to people. She was just talking to people.
0: Okay.
1: I did snap a picture of her with the girls because of her outfit, so I can show that to you. But all right, last one. After parking your car in your garage, make sure the garage door closes all the way before you get outside of your vehicle. It's easy for someone to trip the sensor and open the door back up without you knowing after you go inside.
0: True. I do that every time.
1: I do too. I do too now. And I have to tell you, my reason is because my neighbor slipped in to talk to me.
0: Oh.
1: And I had no idea. You know, I wasn't paying attention at all. I was in the car and I was like singing along with the radio. So I got out of the car and the garage doors closed.
0: And they were in the garage?
1: Yes.
0: Oh my God.
1: And I came around the corner and I was still like singing the song. And she was like, "Hey, I was trying to catch you." And I was just like through everything, like, "Wah!" You know, and she's like, "Oh my gosh, whoa." Oh my gosh, I was laughing so hard. I'm like, "I'm sorry. I did not expect you to be in here." I was in my own little world. It was
0: I can only imagine.
1: It was great.
0: Oh,
1: yeah.
0: I wish
1: so
0: I could have been there for
1: do
0: that.
1: I have the street smarts? Probably not, but yeah. You know, I've survived this long. So, there you go. There's some advice going viral could save your life.
0: Yeah. Good advice right there.
1: There you go.
0: All right, coming up in the 8 o'clock hour, we'll have our triple play. And, yes, would you rather? Coming up next.
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1: Hi, I just want to say I love you, radio station. 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

0: Well, there you have it. The sound of a Thursday morning in the 8 o'clock hour. We are looking to start playing Would You Rather.
1: That's right. Would you rather this? Would you rather that? Of course, I encourage everyone, play along with us. You can call or text our studio line, 308-270-0989. We're going to walk through both options. Yeah. And of course, always choose an answer whether we want to or not.
0: All right.
1: Are you ready?
0: I am.
1: You're not going to like this.
0: I usually don't.
1: All right. Would you rather sleep in a room full of rats and roaches for 10 nights or stay in a prison cell for 2 nights with an inmate named Slayer?
0: Wow, both options remind me of Sydney, Nebraska. I don't know why.
1: How many nights were you booked?
0: You don't really want to know. And it wasn't Slayer. Anyway.
1: All right. So, room full of rats and roaches.
0: Yeah.
1: And that's 10 nights. So, it's longer. It's more nights.
0: Yeah.
1: It's rats and it's roaches. Can you handle that? I don't know if you can. Or the prison cell for only 2 nights. Only. With an inmate named Slayer.
0: Slayer. Let me tell you.
1: No, there's a lot of other names I could have gone with.
0: Yeah, there could have.
1: Slayer sounds scary.
0: Yeah.
1: Mm-hmm.
0: Yeah. Although, I think in that situation, I switch into, I can deflect really well with, like, conversation.
1: He doesn't want to talk.
0: So, where'd you get the name Slayer, huh?
1: Slayer does not want to talk.
0: Oh, you killed the whole family then. Oh. What? That's tough. You must have really hated Father's Day.
1: All of a sudden, you're like, this guy likes being interviewed.
0: Yeah. And that is what my defense is.
1: Yeah.
0: Keep asking them questions about them. Normally, they want to tell you their story.
1: Mm-hmm. Mm-hmm.
0: I've learned that in detective shows.
1: Mm-hmm. Before they kill you.
0: Yes.
1: So you can't repeat it.
0: But if I keep them talking, if I can get them going for 2 full days... I can make it. I can stretch a lot.
1: You can't. You're not that social.
0: Oh, if I have to be?
1: I don't know.
0: If I have to be?
1: Okay. Or you're in the room, rats and roaches.
0: That I couldn't do.
1: No, not for 10 days.
0: No.
1: You would rather risk it with Slayer.
0: I really would.
1: Wow, you're surprising me.
0: I couldn't do it.
1: You are really surprising me.
0: If I'm in a room for 10 days with rats and roaches, I couldn't do it.
1: I'm with you. I think it would be really hard.
0: Yeah.
1: And I would be really scared, but I would be scared on the other hand as well with Slayer.
0: Yeah, I'm going to take my chances, though, because Slayer could still look like, you know, Stephen Hawking. I mean, I could still take him, apparently, you know. You didn't say what
1: do you
0: he
1: mean,
0: looked
1: take
0: like.
1: Him?
0: You didn't say what he looked like. He just had the name of Slayer, which sounds scary. But
1: right.
0: If he actually, you know, has the robot voice of Stephen Hawking, I can deal with that. So I'm going.
1: I don't think that's what he's going to look like.
0: I'm just telling you. You didn't say it, so that's why I'm saying in my head that's possible that I could. I'll roll a dice on that.
1: Slim to none.
0: I'm rolling the dice because I already know my reaction to rats and roaches.
1: Yeah. You don't think you could fight them off?
0: No.
1: For 10 nights.
0: 10 nights.
1: Mm-hmm.
0: I'm not going to sleep for 10 days. You're okay.
1: It's not going to be.
0: Just,
1: you're not going to handle it well.
0: Let me give you that feeling of little bugs.
1: Oh,
0: crawling.
1: Creepy crawlies. I know.
0: What
1: I know.
0: If one walks across your face.
1: Oh yeah, yeah.
0: Oh.
1: I mean, I'm thinking of like the Fear Factor.
0: Uh huh.
1: And you know, it was like 5 minutes.
0: Yes.
1: You know, with something, not 10 nights.
0: Did you ever go? Whenever you've been to Disney, did you ever go see that Muppet 4D movie?
1: Yep.
0: And there's a scene where all the rats come over the screen into the audience.
1: Yep.
0: And we know there are no rats in that theater, but they have this effect.
1: Yeah, yeah.
0: To
1: you
0: make
1: hear
0: it
1: the
0: feel
1: little
0: like,
1: pitter patter.
0: Mm-hmm. And you feel it run by your feet. Well, they're little puffs of air.
1: Yeah.
0: And it does feel like rats are running by your feet. No.
1: No, you can't handle it.
0: No, thank you.
1: What if Slayer doesn't let you eat for 2 nights? You don't eat. You're giving him your servings.
0: How long has your husband been fasting?
1: I know, right? But that's not me. I can't do it.
0: But that's what I'm saying. I could probably last the 2 days. Look at me. I could probably survive the 2 days of not eating.
1: I'm not going to be happy about it.
0: That's what makes you scary. So Slayer's now afraid of you.
1: That could be. All right. I'm with you, though. As much as I don't want to spend two nights with Slayer,
0: yeah.
1: I think I have to. I don't think I'd survive the 10 nights
0: with
1: the rats and roaches.
0: Yeah,
1: I'm just not built for that either.
0: Especially if, like, if I'm in a room where it's sealed and there's no light whatsoever and you have no idea, I couldn't do it.
1: Yeah. Yeah. I'm with you. I think I would try to be friends with Slayer.
0: Mm-hmm.
1: You know, maybe we're planning our next murders together.
0: I think just,
1: like, whatever it takes to get through the two nights, and then I'm out of there.
0: Yeah. Yeah. So tell me about you growing up. Oh, really? Okay. So you killed all of the family next door. Okay, great.
1: Yeah.
0: In the freezer. Oh, that's great. How long before they found them? Oh, they never did? Oh, good.
1: Right. Exactly.
0: Oh, good.
1: This is an uncomfortable one. What would you choose? To sleep in a room full of rats and roaches for 10 nights or stay in a prison cell for two nights with an inmate nicknamed Slayer?
0: If his real name is like Leonard, I'm probably don't bring that up.
1: Yeah. Yeah,
0: because he's probably been made fun of for that.
1: Yeah.
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4: 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Brandon Aksumit joined by NU System President Dr. Jeff Gold, where this week we're talking joint accreditation. So Dr. Gold, the University of Nebraska-Lincoln and the University of Nebraska Medical Center are pursuing accreditation with the Higher Learning Commission. What will it mean to have the two institutions accredited jointly?
5: Well, this joint accreditation is a transformational moment, a truly historic moment for our university system. You know, what our audience may not understand is that before 1968, the Med Center and UNL were accredited as a single institution, and that was separated when the system, the University of Nebraska system, was created in 1968. Since that

0: position by the U.S. Department of Education, which is targeted to be somewhere approximately the 15th of June of this year.
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2: From the News Channel Nebraska Newsroom, I'm Brandon Shanahan. Law enforcement is boasting a drop of more than 10% in crime for the city of Grand Island. Through the first 4 months of 2026, the Grand Island Police Department say they have seen a 12% drop in overall crime, which includes crimes against people, property, and society. It's a continuation of a goal set out by Police Chief Kevin Denny several years ago when the initial goal was achieved to drop it by 20%. Even after staying flat last year, Denny sees another dip as a positive sign and a trend in the years to come. Denny adds, even with the reduced number of criminal incidents, their department is responding to a larger number of calls this year, nearly 14,000, 306% increase compared to the first 4 months of last year. Newcomer Kristen Ohri and incumbent Randy Bushcutter received the highest vote totals in Tuesday night's Kearney primary election for Kearney City Council. Ohri led the five-candidate field with 2,008 votes, while Bushcutter received 1,788 votes. Next up in order were Thomas Cross, Robert F. Fitzgerald, and Bryce Nelson. More than 5,700 votes were cast in the race. Top finishers will advance to the general election in the race for two at-large council seats. Bushcutter has served on the council since he was first elected in 1998. Councilmember Tammy James Moore decided not to seek re-election. You can find more of today's news online at newschannelnebraska.com. From the NCN Newsroom, I'm Brandon Shanahan.
3: The weather.
4: Your Tri-Cities forecast.
5: Today, a slight chance of showers and thunderstorms after 4 o'clock. Otherwise, partly sunny with a high near 88. Tonight, a slight chance of showers and thunderstorms before 10 p.m. Otherwise, mostly clear with low around 53. Tomorrow, a slight chance of showers and thunderstorms between 1 and 4. Otherwise, sunny with a high near 90. Looking into the weekend, Saturday, partly sunny with a high near 84. Sunday, a slight chance of showers and thunderstorms, mainly after 1 o'clock. Mostly sunny, a bit breezy with the high near 92. Right now, it's 62.
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0: of you.
1: Well, there you have it. It is our Tri-City Triple Play. Three songs that are all here for a reason. They're the number one, number two, and number three song this week back in 1970.
2: So fun hearing the Jackson 5 ABC, and especially after going to the movie.
1: Yeah.
2: Yesterday, Judy, one of our ticket winners to go to see the Michael movie with us, she stopped in to get her entries in.
1: Right.
2: And she had taken her friend to the movie with her with us.
1: Right.
2: And so she's even gone again and took her husband to see it. And
1: nice.
2: I feel like so many people that have seen the movie are anxiously waiting to hear when the next one will be released so we can all get some closure. I know we all know the story, but we want to sit down and watch it and get the closure from the movie.
1: Because the movie was great, but it's the only downfall is they can't do his entire life in a two-hour movie.
2: Right.
1: So it would have ultimately been like a five-hour movie if they had done everything. Mm-hmm. So they're we haven't heard anything, but we're all assuming that there will be a part two.
2: Yeah. Yeah, it was well done. I hope there is. So
1: yes, I agree.
2: Hopefully that date's announced soon. But
1: that would be nice. Wouldn't it be nice if it would come out at the same time next year, just like they did with Wicked? You know, they're like going, oh, okay, well, it came out in November. We're going to bring the next one out in November.
2: Yep.
1: That would have been nice. So you never know, but we'll find out what happens with all that. But yes, that is your Tri-City Triple Play for today.
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11: Your Tri-Cities forecast.
2: Today, a slight chance of showers and thunderstorms after 4 o'clock. Otherwise, partly sunny with a high near 88. Tonight, a slight chance of showers and thunderstorms before 10 p.m. Otherwise, mostly clear with low around 53. Tomorrow, a slight chance of showers and thunderstorms between 1 and 4. Otherwise, sunny with a high near 90. Looking into the weekend, Saturday, partly sunny with a high near 84. Sunday, a slight chance of showers and thunderstorms, mainly after 1 o'clock. Mostly sunny, a bit breezy with the high near 92. Right now, it's 62.
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0: yes. Good morning, everyone. Welcome. As we're rolling through this 8 o'clock hour, one of our regular guests in this hour, whenever they have a show coming up, it is Crane River Theater. Steve, good morning.
1: Good morning. Happy to be here.
0: I appreciate you. And Corey, thank you so much for coming by as
2: Thanks
0: well.
2: Thanks for having us.
0: I get both of you, but no performers.
2: Not yet.
1: Not yet.
0: I mean, you guys are performing, yes, technically, but
1: every day.
3: I actually am this summer.
2: That's what I was going to say.
1: Actually, yes, Corey is in the show.
0: Oh, are you?
3: Yep, I'm in Footloose.
0: What is your role?
3: I'm like an adult ensemble.
0: Oh, I see. I see.
3: Nothing of note.
2: How fun and, to be included, though.
3: Yeah. Awesome. I've only ever done Elf, do a show that doesn't have Christmas songs in it, it'll be.
0: Is there dancing involved?
3: No, because I'm playing one of the adults who are against dancing.
2: Yeah. Yeah, of course.
3: It's going to be a real easy rehearsal process for me.
0: with Footloose, the musical, is the storyline basically the same? Everyone's against dancing in this one town.
1: Absolutely. So it still has that same journey, you know, where you have the reverend who the loss of the town of the kids. And so then, like, the teenage daughter is rebelling against her father.
0: Yes.
1: And the youth, you know, revolt and say, we want to dance. And
0: right.
1: So you still have all that same, and you have all the same songs that you're going to love from the movie. So the Holding Out for a Hero,
2: yes.
1: Let's Hear It for the Boy, Almost Paradise.
0: Awesome.
1: And then some new songs that they add in for the musical, too.
0: All right, I'm excited
2: Excellent.
0: About this.
2: Yeah,
0: you're bringing in, we were just talking about, a huge cast.
1: Yeah, it is. It's a large group and some familiar faces. Mm-hmm. So if you saw, you know, Legally Blonde and Little Mermaid last year, you're going to see a couple of those familiar faces on stage.
0: Oh, that's cool.
1: But a lot of new ones, too, and some wonderful community folks that are going to be joining us on stage, too.
0: Fantastic.
2: Yes, of course, Peg-centered.
1: Yes.
2: And
1: playing,
2: another one of
1: playing
2: the cast,
1: Betty Blast, which will be amazing.
2: That'll be really good. And Quinn, who he's playing Cowboy Bob, but Cogsworth, right?
1: Yeah, yep. He was Cogsworth.
2: Love that.
1: He's been with us. This will be his fourth summer in Kearney. So,
0: wow.
2: I think he'll be fantastic in that role.
1: He will. And he helps us out with musical direction on the shows, too.
2: Okay.
1: And he's just a great person to have in the company overall.
2: Love that.
0: After the fourth visit, don't you become honorary Nebraskan?
3: I don't know, we're going to have to start getting like those jackets like the SNL Five Timers Club or something.
2: Oh, there you go.
0: Definitely should do that.
1: Five Timers Club jackets for Crane River. I love it.
0: That's a great idea. Okay, so let's talk about the show. Obviously, we know it's coming up, and it's June 23rd, so we got a little bit of time here.
1: Yeah.
0: All right, so when does rehearsals start?
1: Yeah, so, I mean, like we mentioned, we bring in artists from all over the country, so these artists are traveling in later this next week. So we have just a few weeks to really put the show together, 3 to 4 weeks. So they all join us, and not only just the actors, but the technicians, so those that are creating the sets and the lights and the sound and the costumes, and they all come and help construct all of those technical elements during that same 3-4 week period. So then the show goes up to the Merriman, and we're performing by June 23rd.
0: That is fantastic. That is fantastic. This is a great high energy show.
1: It is. Oh my gosh. It's, you
3: For
1: know,
3: sure.
1: And it's one of those, if you know the movie and something too, you're going to love the, or if you know the music, you're going to love it. But even if you don't, like for, you know, that younger generation out there, they're going to connect to the characters,
0: sure
1: the story.
0: Sure.
1: It's just a lot of spectacle involved.
2: Yeah, I feel like a lot of people watching are going to be singing along.
0: Oh,
2: I think
0: that
2: could be really fun.
3: It's one of those you'll go and a song will be like, oh, I know that song. Oh, I know that song.
2: Yeah.
3: Oh, I know this song too.
0: Yes.
3: Like, you don't realize how much of it you actually know.
0: Right, mm-hmm. Right. When do you guys start this whole casting part? When you're looking at people to bring in, how do you start that concept of going, all right, here's what we need. How do we find these people that are going to be the right fit?
1: Well, audition season, we call it, is typically January, February. So there's a lot of audition festivals that happen around the country during that time. So I'll travel to Memphis, Tennessee, to Minnesota, to wherever the Southeastern Conference
3: is. Yeah.
1: And I'll see upwards of 1,000 people at each of these festivals.
0: Wow.
1: And then we get a lot of online submissions throughout the year, but especially during that January, February timeframe.
0: Sure.
1: We'll cast the summer season in particular from those. And then oftentimes from those auditions, we'll carry over, like, I'll keep people in mind for the fall or keep in mind for the winter
0: right.
1: for those shows, too. But yeah, January, February is really where I'm watching video after video after video and audition after audition after audition.
0: But I would say that you guys have been doing this long enough that now, I'm sure in the industry, word of mouth gets around and people are talking about the experience if they've been out here for a previous show. It's been a positive experience for them. I'm sure they're talking within their own friends and so then it becomes a buzzword, like going, hey, you want to go to Kearney?
3: Oh, absolutely. I know Steve gets people that come up whether he called them back or not, and just be like, oh, my friend worked for you at Crane River. Here's my resume.
0: Yeah,
3: you
0: know? I can see that happening a lot.
2: Yeah.
1: And you know, what's interesting, what I always kind of like to share with people is that when you go to, say, a festival like this, it's not just Crane River.
0: Right.
1: There, I mean, I'm sitting next to Disney and Norwegian Cruise Lines and Rocky Mountain Repertory Theater and like all these other huge regional theaters. And so when an actor goes up there, so say Corey goes up and auditions and people... you know, she does a great job, then there's 50 theaters that call her back and want her to come.
0: Right.
1: Well, now, in that day, she's not going to be able to go to all 50 theaters.
0: Right.
1: So she has to choose which of these, like, 5 or 10 do I like. Mm-hmm. So the first year that I went, people are like, who's Crane River Theater? Where's Nebraska?
0: Right.
1: And so we got maybe half of them that came to our callback. Well, now, in probably the last 5 years, we get 100% of the people come to our callback.
0: Oh, that's great.
1: So we've gained a reputation, and people love to come here. And so that's helped out a lot, just the schools, the students, the word of mouth from each other, knowing Crane River.
0: Yeah, absolutely.
3: That's cool. And that's just a testament to the community of Kearney, too.
0: Sure.
3: I mean,
0: sure.
3: People are like, Nebraska, I don't know, but so often people come once, they're like, hey, if you'll have me back next year, I'm here, man.
1: Yeah.
0: Yeah. It'd be a lot different if this was Valentine. Nobody's coming to Valentine. I mean, it sounds lovely. Yeah, it sounds lovely. But
2: well, well-deserved to Crane River, for sure. Tell everybody, because tickets are on sale now?
1: Yeah, we got tickets available now. So, I mean, the show, June 23 through July 2nd. So there's a number of performances there, but it is a popular show, so we encourage you to get your tickets ahead of time. 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That's theater with an ER.org. Or give us a call. Corey or I will probably be the ones that answer at 308-627-5796. We'd love to have you. It's a perfect show for young, old, anybody.
0: Yeah.
1: It's going to keep you entertained.
0: Going to be a good time. And as we get closer, you bring in some of the cast, we'll talk again.
3: Absolutely.
0: We will. Oh, good. I like hearing that. That's our favorite part. So you guys are more than welcome anytime. Let us know. Yep. Guys, thanks so much for stopping by and talking with us about Footloose coming up June 23rd through the 2nd. So it's going to be a good time. Guys, thanks so much for coming by and seeing us today.
1: Thank you. We'd love to come.
4: E15, two headlines taking center stage today. You're listening to the American Ag Network. Good morning, I'm Susan Littlefield. A bill allowing nationwide E15 sales year-round passed the House yesterday, 218 to 203. The bill now moves on to the Senate, where it'll face a tougher battle. Representatives from ag-producing states call the bill a big win for farmers, while other representatives of both parties oppose the bill and its attachment to the RFS and SREs. China announced they will be renewing export licenses for more than 400 U.S. beef packing facilities that were allowed to expire in March of last year, but within hours had reverted all those licenses back to expired. Clearly, China is using their buying power as a bargaining chip in discussions with the summit underway. And the Treasury Secretary says soybeans are all taken care of after the existing 3-year, 25 million metric ton deal with China. Opening numbers comes up after this on the American Ag Network. Time again for the Nebraska Corn Minute. I'm Susan Littlefield. It is definitely time to celebrate as Renewable Fuels Month is upon us. Dawn Caldwell is Executive Director of Renewable Fuels Nebraska.
5: We support the industry that uses Nebraska's corn and makes Nebraska's distillers grains and other biochemicals, and is a big part of the fabric of our agriculture here in Nebraska. Nebraska ranks number 2 in ethanol production. We have 24 plants, and around those 24 plants, within about a 50-mile radius, we will typically see in any given year as little as a nickel, but as up to about 25 to even 50 cents better margin on the corn in those areas, depending on what kind of year it's been for corn production, of course. But it's really good for those rural communities across Nebraska.
4: That's Dawn Caldwell, and this is a Nebraska Corn Minute. July corn is opening 472 down 8 3/4. December down 8.5, 494.5. July beans 1195 3/4, down 33 1/4. And November down 24.5, 1183 1/4. Soybean meal July, 332.70, down 580. Oil July, 73.12. That's down 120. Chicago wheat for July, 665 3/4, down 9 3/4. September down 9.5, 678 3/4. Kansas City July, 712 3/4, down 12. September down 13 3/4, 722 1/4. Minneapolis July, 4 1/4 lower, 715. September, 735, down 5. Live cattle June 254.82, up 202. August up 207, 248.55. May feeders 369.27, up 195. August 363.80, up 287. May lean hogs 90.87, down 2. June down 52, $100.35. 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
6: 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Scott Peterson wins GOP primary race for Nebraska's Secretary of State against incumbent Bob Evenin. 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

0: Alrighty, what do you say? Let's do this.
1: Let's do it.
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0: We're playing the time warp. Hopefully you are as well. It's an opportunity for you to win and look your best. We'll set a screen printing. Of course, a brand new morning show shirt.
1: We love everything they do for us. 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Check out their Facebook page. They do a lot more than screen printing, but they're working on an all new batch of t-shirts for us. All different colors, all different sizes. You're going to look great wearing one of these around the Tri-Cities. And you might have some money in your pocket. 15 Nebraska Lottery scratch-off tickets up for grabs. Could be big money right here.
0: How nice.
1: Quick Sevens, 7,000 top prize on each and every one of these. But you can't win if you don't call, so get your phones ready. 308-270-0989.
0: You ready for this? The time warp? All right, question number one. It's hard to believe, but it was on this day, 28 years ago. I remember this.
1: Okay.
0: 28 years ago, on this day, in 1998, after 9 years, what series aired its final episode on NBC.
1: Do you know it?
0: It was 1998, so that was 28 years ago. That hurts thinking about.
1: That does, right?
0: That hurts more than anything.
1: Yeah. All right, let's stop doing the math.
0: After 9 years, what series aired its final episode on NBC? If you know that answer, you're halfway through. And that number to call.
1: 308-270-0989.
0: Good luck.
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1: It is time for the Time Warp, a chance for you to win a brand new Morning Show shirt from Sailor Screen Printing and 15 Nebraska Lottery scratch-off tickets. That is all yours if you know the answer to question number one and question number two. So, question number one. 28 years ago, on this day in 1998, after 9 years, what series aired its final episode on NBC? If you know that, you're halfway through the journey. Let's go to the phone line. Good morning, The Vibe. What's your name?
2: Lori.
1: All right, Lori, do you know the answer?
2: Well, I'm going to guess Cheers.
1: It was not Cheers. Nope. Mm. Try again. Good morning, The Vibe. What's your name?
3: Angela.
1: All right, Angela, do you know the answer?
3: Is it Seinfeld?
1: Seinfeld, yes. Were you a fan of Seinfeld?
3: I actually watched some episodes with my dad as I was growing up.
4: Oh, fun.
1: That's great.
4: Yeah, I love that.
1: Do you ever find yourself watching the reruns now?
3: Every once in a while when I catch them on TV.
1: Me too. It's one of those where I can just turn it on. I've seen it 1,000 times,
4: yeah.
1: But I'll still watch it again. It'll still make me laugh.
3: Oh, yes. And I especially love the backward episode where Elaine goes to the wedding and she slowly gets ready for the wedding with the nose ring and everything.
1: Yes, I love that. There's so many of those little things that just make you laugh, and you love each and every character. Hopefully, this question number two you might be able to get. We'd love to make you our winner. What is Kramer's first name?
3: Cosmo.
1: He got it.
4: Oh, she knew it.
1: Yep. She got it.
4: Great job, Angela.
1: All right, we're going to make you a winner. Hang on the line with us.
3: All right, thank you so much.

0: good morning. Thanks so much for joining us in this 9 o'clock hour. My goodness, the time has flown this morning, hasn't it?
1: It really has, yeah. Time flies when you're having fun, and lots going on in here today.
0: We really had more fun than we certainly allowed. We actually had a topic today that is kind of unique because we're asking about when you've tried something new to eat. And there are certain situations. You know, I'm very open to trying some new things. I'm not opposed to trying new things. It's probably best to not tell me what it is.
1: Oh, really?
0: Yeah.
1: But then would you try it if somebody said, I'll tell you after? I'll tell you after you put it in your mouth what it is.
0: I honestly, yeah, don't make a big ordeal about it.
1: Okay.
0: Don't make it seem like, oh, I'm not going to tell you what it is. Don't say it like that.
1: Yeah, because you don't want to feel like you're being tricked.
0: Yeah, exactly. But I will tell you that there have been certain situations where somebody orders in something and they're like, have you ever had that? No. Would I try it? Yeah, I would, actually.
1: Yeah.
0: So that's the kind of situation we're looking for. What is something, a special occasion or whatever, where you've tried something new?
1: Yes, and that's been the question we've put up on Facebook all day. I think we should have added, and what did you think?
0: Oh, yeah, that's
1: because
0: probably,
1: a lot of these answers I'm looking at, and I'm like, and did you like it? Right. I don't know. So let's head to Facebook and see what people are saying. Stephanie says, nothing. If I don't know what it is, or I feel like someone's being tricky, not eating it. Billy, our friend Billy from the Crane Trust, she says, deer sticks, all that she could think of was Bambi.
0: Deer stick.
1: Mm-hmm.
0: That must be like a jerky.
1: Yeah.
0: Oh,
1: yeah.
0: Okay. Okay. I'm like, I don't know what that means. Okay.
1: Well,
0: I didn't know what it meant.
1: Michelle says alligator and asparagus at a company Christmas party.
0: Oh, nice.
1: Sharon says catfish, fresh caught, then cleaned and fried on the bank of a lake. See, I'm like, and did you like it?
0: Yeah, that is.
1: I mean, that's one of those, you're seeing the whole process,
0: mm-hmm.
1: and it's really fresh. What did you think of it? I don't know. Deanne, oysters on the half shell. Do you like oysters?
0: I do not.
1: Yeah. I really don't ever eat them.
0: Yeah, I do not like them.
1: Fresh like that. I do like them. I like the smoked ones, too. Those are good.
0: It's a texture thing for me.
1: Yeah. Yeah, I can see that.
0: Yeah, not a fan.
1: Neil says Vegemite, which is, I've still never tried Vegemite. What'd you think, Neil? Did you like it? Nick, I don't even want to know. He says horse. I don't even want to know.
0: Horse?
1: Yep. Lisa says calamari. I see I'm moving along. Mike says beef tongue. Jenny says hummus.
0: Jenny, that's the one. You don't even have to tell us. I know what it's like.
1: Yeah. Anna says truffles. Mary says Rocky Mountain oysters. My Aunt Becky says fried pickles. Oh, yum, delicious.
0: Yeah.
1: Lana says elk. James says, I can't say it on here, but you can probably figure it out without me saying it. He put a little picture. We don't want to know. We're not asking any questions about that.
0: Now I want to know.
1: No, you don't. let's see. William, escargot. D says peanut butter. What an interesting answer. Yeah. I wonder why.
0: Unless he's got a nut allergy. Then
1: yeah, bad decision.
0: Gutsy move.
1: Sandra says turtle, and she says she loved it.
0: Oh, really?
1: Yeah.
0: Oh, I don't think I could do that.
1: Yeah, yeah. Lots of answers up on Facebook. Of course, I can't get through them all, but keep putting those up there. And a follow-up. Did you like it?
0: Yeah,
1: I'm curious.
0: So that is a good question. We did get some calls in this morning as well.
2: When I was in college, I was part of a music group that went to Japan for a couple weeks. And the first day, my friend and I, we tried squid.
0: Mm-hmm.
2: We got it from a street vendor in Tokyo. Probably not the smartest move.
1: Yeah.
0: I'll bet you it was tasty, though.
2: You know, that day, we decided we'd have squid every day of our trip, and we did.
0: Yeah.
1: Oh, really? Good.
2: We had it so many different ways, and it all tastes the same.
0: Oh, okay.
2: It tastes a little bit like Michelin.
0: Michelin? A little chewy, aren't they?
2: Little chewy.
1: Yeah. I'm with you. I'm a texture person, and I like it.
0: Oh, you do?
1: Yeah.
0: Okay.
1: Yeah.
0: Okay.
1: But I can see where some people would be totally turned off by it.
0: Yeah.
1: But no.
2: Yeah.
1: So do you eat sushi and stuff?
2: Yes, absolutely.
1: Yeah? Yeah?
2: I'm like you. I'll try anything.
1: Good.
0: That's why you get along so well. We'll have the topic up there for the rest of the day. If you'd like to still participate, you can do so. But we'll have a brand new topic for you starting tomorrow morning right around 6:30.
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5: From the News Channel Nebraska Newsroom, I'm Brandon Shanahan. Law enforcement is boasting a drop of more than 10% in crime for the city of Grand Island. Through the first 4 months of 2026, the Grand Island Police Department say they have seen a 12% drop in overall crime, which includes crimes against people, property, and society. It's a continuation of a goal set out by Police Chief Kevin Denny several years ago when the initial goal was achieved to drop it by 20%. Even after staying flat last year, Denny sees another dip as a positive sign and a trend in the years to come. Denny adds, even with the reduced number of criminal incidents, their department is responding to a larger number of calls this year, nearly 14,300, a 6% increase compared to the first 4 months of last year. Newcomer Kristen Oree and incumbent Randy Bushcutter received the highest vote totals in Tuesday night's Kearney primary election for Kearney City Council. Oree led the five-candidate field with 2,008 votes, while Bushcutter received 1,788 votes. Next up in order were Thomas Cross, Robert F. Fitzgerald, and Bryce Nelson. More than 5,700 votes were cast in the race. Top finishers will advance to the general election in the race for two at-large council seats. Bushcutter has served on the council since he was first elected in 1998. Councilmember Tammy James Moore decided not to seek re-election. You can find more of today's news online at newschannelnebraska.com. From the NCN Newsroom, I'm Brandon Shanahan.
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0: It's all part of Tri-City's Greatest Hits, 98.9 The Vibe. Good morning. Pardon us as we're driving by. Hey, guys. How you doing?
1: Uh-oh.
0: There we go. Tim's quickly on the scanner to find out what's happening. She's got her finger on the pulse of what's happening.
1: I will find out what the sirens are for.
0: You all right? Everything? You excited? She's got a look on her face. She's very inquisitive. This is like breaking news that she could find out momentarily.
1: Uh-oh. A fire under the trash compactor at Parker.
0: Oh, no!
1: Hopefully everything's all right. Hopefully they can get it stopped.
0: Well, I have no doubt. They're sending the people that know how to do that stuff. If you and I had to do it, I have no idea what we would even do if all of a sudden there was a fire in this. But I mean, other than leave.
1: Yeah, exactly. Stop, drop, and roll.
0: Yeah,
1: didn't you learn
0: much
1: that in elementary?
0: I will tell you, I have been at a place where there is part of the employment agreement where you have to sign. There's, you know where all the fire extinguishers are in the building.
1: Oh, really?
0: Yes.
1: Oh, we should quiz you.
0: Do we have them?
1: Yep.
0: I have no idea where they are.
1: And I do.
0: If you think I'm putting out a fire, you are absolutely insane. Grab the fish.
1: The boss wants to talk to you after this.
0: That's fine. That's fine. I'm probably going to have to call her wherever she's at to let her know the building's on fire.
1: Oh, no. She's got a slip of paper under her computer.
0: No. Don't tempt me with a good time. Why is it pink?
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12: Today, a slight chance of showers and thunderstorms after 4 o'clock. Otherwise, partly sunny with a high near 88. Tonight, a slight chance of showers and thunderstorms before 10 p.m. Otherwise, mostly clear with low around 53. Tomorrow, a slight chance of showers and thunderstorms between 1 and 4. Otherwise, sunny with a high near 90. Looking into the weekend, Saturday, partly sunny with a high near 84. Sunday, a slight chance of showers and thunderstorms, mainly after 1 o'clock. Mostly sunny, a bit breezy with a high near 92. Right now, it's 62.
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0: As we are ready to wrap things up here on this Thursday, my goodness, it has flown by so quickly.
1: Yes, it has. What a fun day. So fun seeing Steve and Corey in studio. I'm really excited about Footloose. The musical.
0: Yeah,
1: it's
0: going to
1: be a great summer show.
0: That will be.
1: Yeah, they have a great lineup for the rest of the year.
0: Looking forward to that. You know, we will be back tomorrow morning. We'll have a brand new topic for the Great Debate coming up in the 6 o'clock hour.
1: Mm-hmm.
0: We'll have some information with the events as you'll be pulling those together across the Tri-Cities.
1: Yep, yep. There's lots to do, of course. We'll be doing some fine art in the studio and giving everybody a chance to win it at the end of the show. And then, of course, between 6 and 10, we'll head to the phone lines and get 15 people entered in to win. Make sure you are texting in your name and the keyword vacation every single day. There's not much time left.
0: No, there's not.
1: To get entered in for the Vibe Vacation giveaway. One more day, I'll be down at Midway Jeep from 10 to 12 on May 27th. Take advantage of that. Come see me because we're going to draw a name out on May 29th and somebody's going to win a vacation.
0: Going to be a good time. It could be you. It should be you. And all you have to do is register as often as possible. So, ready to wrap things up here for today. Back tomorrow morning right around 6 if that works for you.
1: That works for me.
0: Perfect. We'll see you then.
1: See you then.
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3: Here's a look at today, May 14th in rock history. In 1987, Motley Crue held a listening party for their album Girls, Girls, Girls at a strip club in Hollywood called The Body Shop. They are quite familiar with the venue, which is mentioned in the title track.

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1: And happy birthday to David Byrne, leader of Talking Heads, who was born in 1952. 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
6: It's the final day of district track meets across the state of Nebraska, and today Class C schools are featured, and we'll have updates all day long right here on the Vibe 98.9 from Kearney Catholic. There's also action going on at Boone Central and Sandy Creek. And don't forget, reports from the state high school track meet next Wednesday through Saturday. Thursday and Saturday's championship action will also be shown on News Channel Nebraska Television. But it's district track from Class C today here on the Vibe.
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8: 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Nebraska mail-in ballot counties report stronger voter participation. 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Doctor on ship who helped care for passengers with Hantavirus leaves medical isolation unit. Scott Peterson wins GOP primary race for Nebraska's Secretary of State against incumbent Bob Evenin. 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
13: Here's your Tri-Cities weather forecast. Slight chance of thunderstorms today. Otherwise, sunshine mixed with clouds at times. Daytime highs approaching 88. Winds out of the south, 10 to 20 miles per hour. Slight chance of thunderstorms tonight. Lows dip down to about 53. Mainly clear skies. Sunshine expected tomorrow. Slight chance of thunderstorms. Highs around 90. From the Weatherology Weather Center, I'm meteorologist Jennifer Wojcicki. Right now, it's 65 degrees.
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0: And what do you do for a living?
1: I have a little hobby farm.
2: A hobby farm?
0: Yeah, what do you have on your hobby farm?
1: Well, I'm raising cattle, and I got a chicken that lays an egg a day.
2: Just one? One chicken?
1: We started with 12.
2: Really?
0: Wow, you're really rough on your chickens.
1: Yeah. Well, it was the weather more than me, I think.
0: Oh, okay.
2: Interesting. Right. So will you get some more baby chicks?
1: We're thinking about it, yeah.
0: I don't know where you buy chickens.
2: Yeah, you can buy chickens from Orschlin.
0: Oh, really? Yeah.
2: It's a lot of work, right? I've never done it, but I hear it's a lot of work.
0: I would imagine the hardest part is fighting the other family members for who gets the one egg.
1: Yeah. Well, so far,

0: Oh,
1: do we dare ask what the cows' names are?
2: Well, there's Bambi. She's a heifer.
1: Okay.
2: Bambi. We have Frank the bull, Homer, and Opie are steers.
1: Wow. All right. Yeah, I feel bad for Bambi. All right.
2: I think the bull got to her, so she's safe from the butcher shop.
0: Oh, the bull got to her.
1: Frank got loose and got with Bambi and hooked up, huh?
2: Well, he's been with her since April or May, so I'm hoping something happens.
1: Well, you know, you hope.
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0: dear friends and comrades, of course, extended family and all that are included and beyond. Thank you so much for joining on this Thursday midday experience. I'm going to hang out with you for the next couple of hours, keeping you company and trying to entertain you just ever so slightly. And we'll do that in the form of a story that I didn't get to on the show this morning. Also, some details about the Vibe Vacation giveaway, if you haven't heard of it. What color is your cave? What is it like living underneath that rock? Because we've been talking about it for a while. Is it, we're getting closer to the end now. And, of course, providing you with the Tri-Cities Greatest Hits. That's what we are all going to encompass and enjoy on this next couple of hours with the Midday Experience on The Vibe 98.9.
1: From the News Channel Nebraska Newsroom, I'm Brandon Shanahan. Law enforcement is boasting a drop of more than 10% in crime for the city of Grand Island. Through the first 4 months of 2026, the Grand Island Police Department say they have seen a 12% drop in overall crime, which includes crimes against people, property, and society. It's a continuation of a goal set out by Police Chief Kevin Denny several years ago when the initial goal was achieved to drop it.

0: by 20%. Even after staying flat last year, Denny sees another dip as a positive sign and a trend in the years to come. Denny adds, even with the reduced number of criminal incidents, their department is responding to a larger number of calls this year, nearly 14,300, a 6% increase compared to the first 4 months of last year. Newcomer Kristen Ohrey and incumbent Randy Bushcutter received the highest vote totals in Tuesday night's Kearney primary election for Kearney City Council. Ohrey led the five-candidate field with 2,008 votes, while Bushcutter received 1,788 votes. Next up in order were Thomas Cross, Robert F. Fitzgerald, and Bryce Nelson. More than 5,700 votes were cast in the race. Top finishers will advance to the general election in the race for two at-large council seats. Bushcutter has served on the council since he was first elected in 1998. Councilmember Tammy James Moore decided not to seek re-election. You can find more of today's news online at newschannelnebraska.com. From the NCN Newsroom, I'm Brandon Shanahan.
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2: Hey guys, my name is Frank, and I just wanted to compliment you on your station. 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
3: Got a stronger storm system that's building in the Canadian prairies. There are areas of heavy rain and thunderstorms may produce some severe weather. Those strong winds are found there into the northern plains as well. And a cold front in the system will push upward through the plains and upper Midwest. 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Good morning. I'm Susan Littlefield. So take a look at the ag weather. First into the northern plains, where temperatures have been higher this week, allowing a lot of field work to be completed. That system moving through the Canadian prairies will produce some thunderstorms in the west and continue eastward with showers today, though it will be spotty. Another system is set to move through Sunday, Monday, and it'll bring more widespread precipitation, halting field work, as temperatures behind its cold front will be significantly cold for several days next week. In the central southern plains, a front is moving into the region today with spotty thunderstorms, but will stall out and produce more for Friday and Saturday as well. A system moving to the north this weekend will get more widespread showers and thunderstorms to form, and it's cold and slowly pushing to the region next week. Some heavier precipitation will be possible for Nebraska, which will ease drought concerns. The Midwest will see an active front moving into the region, not only today, but through Saturday, producing batches of showers and thunderstorms. That system will form along the front and push through the region Sunday through Tuesday, as showers, they say, may linger longer through the region next week. 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
3: July corn trading down 11.5, 469 and a quarter. December 492 and a quarter, down 10 and three quarters. July beans 11.95 and a quarter, down 33 and three quarters. November 11.84, down 23 and three quarters. Live cattle for June 253.57, up 77. August up 120, 247.67. May feeders 369.40, up 207. August sits 362.20, up 127. 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
1: Okay, so Tim was on location again yesterday and had so many people stop by in that 11 o'clock hour to sign up and get those exclusive entries for the Vibe Vacation Giveaway. This was impressive. It is 20 entries for every person that stops by. That's a huge advantage. So we've got one more of those to do, and that's going to be happening on the 27th, and it will be held at the Chrysler Dodge Jeep Ram location in Kearney. From 11 until noon, once again, stop by. Another 20 entries instantly when you see her during that broadcast. Now, in the meantime, you can still enter to win in a multitude of ways. 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Then, of course, on Facebook, we are posting randomly opportunities for you to register that way. 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And when you do that, make sure you put your name and the keyword vacation, and that is getting you entered. And then, of course, put it on your calendar, plan on it, the 27th. Tim is going to be at Midway one more time. And then we're going to give it away, and it could be you, it should be you, and all you have to do is enter as many times as possible to increase your chances to be our winner with the Vibe Vacation Giveaway.
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6: And good morning, everyone, from Miles Field in Kearney. I'm Doug Duda. As we get into the final day of district track today, Class C is featured, and we are at the C8 here at Kearney Catholic, where the Kearney Catholic girls not only hoping to be a district champion, but set themselves up for another Class C state championship led by two Nebraska recruits in Hazel Harburg and Alyssa Onan. Kearney Catholic is joined today by Alma, Amherst, Donovan Trumbull, Elm Creek, Gibbon, Hastings, St. Cecilia, Maywood, Hayes Center, and Wood River. As usual, all the teams looking at boys or girls have some athletes that shine so far in this beautiful spring that we have had. Donovan Trumbull, probably one of the favorites on the boys' side with Alma in there as well. Elm Creek girls have been dominating their track meets most of the year. Maywood Hayes Center has some great runners as well. We will also be keeping an update on what's going on at two of the other district track meets today. Boone Central is hosting the C6, Arcadia Loop City, Centura, Grand Island Central Catholic, Ord, Ravenna, and St. Paul are there. And the C7 going on at Sandy Creek with the Cougars and Sutton. competing in that meet as well. Yesterday, it was the Class D meets, and in Burwell, the Pleasanton boys came away as the champion. Grand Island Lutheran was third. Central Valley won the girls. Pleasanton third, Overton fourth. We were at the D6 at Kennesaw. It came down to the wire. The Giltner girls edged Axtell by four. Silver Lake was another point back. Wilcox-Hildreth edged Deschler by two on the boys' side, followed by Kennesaw and Red Cloud. Dundee County Stratton swept the team titles down at Southern Valley with the Loomis boys as the runner-up. The state meets are next Wednesday through Saturday, but keep it here as we will have updates for you all day long as Class C District Track gets going. I'm Doug Duda.
2: This News Channel Nebraska High School District Track Report has been brought to you by Broadfoot Sand and Gravel and Hellman, Maine, Kostler and Cottle.
7: Here's your Tri-Cities weather forecast. Slight chance of thunderstorms today, otherwise sunshine mixed with clouds at times. Daytime highs approaching 88. Winds out of the south, 10 to 20 miles per hour. Slight chance of thunderstorms tonight, lows dip down to about 53. Mainly clear skies. Sunshine expected tomorrow, slight chance of thunderstorms, highs around 90. From the Weatherology Weather Center, I'm meteorologist Jennifer Wojcicki. Right now, it's 65 degrees.
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0: Okay, so I'm reading an article this morning that we weren't able to get to on the show this morning, but this is interesting. Some people don't know what to do with their hands in a photo. We all know the person, either they're giving the thumbs up or they're giving you, you know, the little guns look, perhaps even a V gesture or what they call bunny ears. Well, that seems pretty popular with the younger crowd, at least. But according to a new report, cell phones are being able to capture such high resolution images that it's possible for your fingerprints to be extracted from them. That's how good the cameras are on phones these days. That's amazing. Now, before anyone gets too paranoid, there are a couple of things to keep in mind. This would also take a significant operation to pull off using advanced AI-powered software. It is worth mentioning because AI tech is moving so fast that this might actually be possible. At this moment, it's not. Number two, this is mostly for close-up selfies with your fingers and your forefront, like near your face. Basically, within a few feet, that's what they're saying, that these cameras can pick up so many details that they can figure it out that way. And then number three, even with all the tools and software at their disposal, identity thieves would probably need multiple images just to reconstruct your prints, and that's probably not likely. But the cool thing is that this might actually be such a risk that things will have to be taken. If you want to be extra careful, you could always blur your fingertips before you post them. But if you're doing that, I'm thinking that's a little overboard on your paranoia. I'm just going to put it out there. But it's possible, and it is interesting to see what's happening with all the AI technology and how identity theft is becoming more realistic. But who knew your phone? Your pictures on your phone could be your dead giveaway. Fascinating. More of the Tri-Cities Greatest Hits coming up next on the 598.9.
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10: Here's your Tri-Cities weather forecast. Slight chance of thunderstorms today. Otherwise, sunshine mixed with clouds at times. Daytime highs approaching 88. Winds out of the south, 10 to 20 miles per hour. Slight chance of thunderstorms tonight. Lows dip down to about 53. Mainly clear skies. Sunshine expected tomorrow. Slight chance of thunderstorms. Highs around 90. From the Weatherology Weather Center, I'm meteorologist Jennifer Wojcicki. Currently 68.
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1: What do we have as our great debate today?
2: Today's debate topic is, what's the dumbest way you've hurt yourself?
1: I think you actually just triggered a memory, because I was really struggling what mine would be. And no, it wasn't running, but it was on a treadmill.
2: Okay, what were you doing?
1: I'm trying to impress young lady next to me, and I'm going...
2: This was at the gym.
1: Yeah.
2: Oh. Hey.
1: And did the whole, you know, sup.
2: To another girl, yep. And then what?
1: To a girl, and then...
2: Oh, right, you're not a girl.
1: She rolled her eyes, and I took that as interest, and so I said...
2: Right.
1: I've never been on this treadmill before, what do you suggest? And pure silence. And then I'm like going... All right. Four sounds like a normal number.
2: Okay.
1: Four. Yeah. Let's start at four.
2: On a scale of 1 to 10 is usually what they are. You're like, okay.
1: I didn't realize that it actually came with an incline as well.
2: Oh, yes.
1: So apparently setting four was not the speed only. It was also the degree of angle. And
2: and you rolled right off this thing.
1: Let me tell you, four is faster than you think.
2: Yeah.
1: Four is way more... Way more dangerous than you really think. And as I stepped on the treadmill, I'm like, oh, moving right along here. Oh, okay. Shoots me off the back, throws me against the wall. She didn't skip a beat. Nothing.
2: She didn't even turn around and see if you were okay. Oh, my gosh.
1: Not a laugh, not a smile, not a, are you hurt? Can I call someone? Right. Nothing.
2: I wouldn't have been able to. I would have been laughing at you.
1: I tell you.
2: I would have asked if you were okay, but I would have laughed. Maybe she had some earbuds in and
1: I don't
2: had
1: know.
2: No idea.
1: Completely ignored me, so I loved her even more.
2: Yes. See you tomorrow.
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10: 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These are today's headlines. Nebraska mail-in ballot counties report stronger voter participation. 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Newcomer Ori and incumbent Pushcutter lead Kearney City Council primary vote. Doctor on ship who helped care for passengers with hantavirus leaves medical isolation unit. Scott Peterson wins GOP primary race for Nebraska's Secretary of State against incumbent Bob Evenin. Those are today's headlines. You can find more online at newschannelnebraska.com. 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

0: All right, for this Thursday, I'm bugging out. You, of course, will be catching John Hart at 1 o'clock. He'll keep you company all afternoon, getting you wrapped up for your workday and heading home, hopefully. That'll be happening, like I said, 1 o'clock this afternoon. Tim and I back in this very studio for a Friday edition. Yes, hard to believe we are talking about a Friday edition already with some dad jokes. Of course, a brand new topic for the Great Debate and, events that Tim puts together about what's happening across the Tri-Cities. So all of that and more, we'll kick it off right around 6 a.m. We'll see you then.
1: With a sports update on 98.9 The Vibe, I'm Doug Duda. In the NBA playoffs last night, it was Cleveland rallying to defeat Detroit in overtime, 117-113, to go up 3-2. There are no games set for tonight. And in the NHL, after being down 3-0 in the first period, Colorado rallies to force overtime and win it 4-3 to advance on to the Western Conference Finals. Tonight, Montreal is at Buffalo and Vegas is at Anaheim. The Nebraska baseball team will wrap up the regular season with a 3-game series at Minnesota beginning today. First pitch has been moved up to 2 o'clock this afternoon because of some potential bad weather. The Huskers are trying to secure a spot as a host for a regional, and a peculiar record was set earlier this week against Creighton. Nebraska has been hit by a pitch more this season than ever before, and head coach Will Bolt talks about what that means.
2: We're not going up there to try to get hit by pitches, but it means that we're not coming off the ball, and we just kind of set the lineup for our teammates. And so, yeah, we've done a good job, and that's where we've really gotten back on that these last four games. We were off the ball a little bit a couple weeks ago and hit a lot of pull side ground balls, and you've just seen us spray the ball around the park now.
1: Today's game will be on the Big Ten Network. Nebraska softball begins the NCAA tournament tomorrow at Boland Stadium when they take on South Dakota at 5:30. The Huskers' Jordy Fromm, a top 10 candidate for the USA Softball Collegiate Player of the Year for the fourth time in her career. She was in the top 10 her 2 years at Oklahoma, a top 3 finalist last year. The top 3 will be announced next week. Hastings College finishes 7th in the GPAC All-Sports Trophy standings for the 25-26 school year. Dort wins it for the third time in program history. The Hastings men, continuing on at the NAIA Championships, didn't shoot as well in Day 2 as Day 1, but they were 9th out of 29 teams. The top 15 make the cut for today and tomorrow. It's also the final round of the Division II Women's Golf Championships as UNK tries to improve their position on the course in their final day today down in Florida. UNK women's basketball coach Drew Johnson announced that Jillian Ashoff will remain with the program and serve as an assistant coach. A 5-year team member, she was a 3-time all-conference pick and wrapped up her career this past season. She'll replace Casey Bassett, who was named the head coach at Division II Western Colorado. The boys' Class B state soccer tournament gets underway today in Omaha. Gretna and Pius in Game 1, then Roncalli Elkhorn North. Skyler plays Omaha Scout at 5:30, and tonight Lexington will take on Bennington at 7:30. Yesterday, the Kearney Catholic girls saw their season come to an end with a 5-0 loss to Elkhorn. Tomorrow, the Kearney High girls are in action as they take on Omaha Marion. And district track wraps up today with reports all day in Class C from Kearney Catholic, Boone Central, and also Sandy Creek. Keep it right here on The Vibe, 98.9. And that is sports.
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13: Here's your Tri-Cities weather forecast. Slight chance of thunderstorms today. Otherwise, sunshine mixed with clouds at times. Daytime highs approaching 88. Winds out of the south, 10 to 20 miles per hour. Slight chance of thunderstorms tonight. Lows dip down to about 53. Mainly clear skies. Sunshine expected tomorrow. Slight chance of thunderstorms. Highs around 90. From the Weatherology Weather Center, I'm meteorologist Jennifer Wojcicki. Currently 68.
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12: Here's your Tri-Cities weather forecast. Slight chance of thunderstorms this afternoon. Otherwise, sunshine mixed with clouds at times. High temperatures reach up to 88. South winds 10 to 15 miles per hour. Slight chance of thunderstorms tonight. Lows dip down to about 53. Mainly clear. Slight chance for storms tomorrow, 90. Bright sunshine expected. From the Weatherology Weather Center, I'm meteorologist Jennifer Wojcicki. Currently, it's 71 degrees.
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1: Okay, so we do. I wanted to bring this up because as I was on vacation with my family last week down in Florida, I gave you the note that my mother gave me, was that she wanted to encourage your New Year's resolution of learning how to play the guitar.
2: I apologize. I feel like I kind of brought you in on my resolution.
1: Yeah, I appreciate it. So here's how it goes. Of course, my mother listening the one day that Tim's like, oh, we should do this. And I'm like going, okay, fine, we'll do that. And she takes it to heart. So I get down there and it says, this gift is to assist you in your New Year's resolution with Tim.
2: There we go.
1: To learn an instrument in 2024. I heard you state maybe the tambourine, but with this gift, it gives you several options as to what instrument you're best at. Enjoy. That's what the note said.
2: I love that.
1: I open up this gift, and it is a toy set of instruments, and it has everything in it.
2: Now you have options.
1: I know,
2: I love
1: right?
2: this. I see a drum.
1: I got the drum right here, so that's pretty cool.
2: What does she got?
1: I got the trumpet.
2: That's your instrument. This is perfect.
1: That's awesome. This is the flute or a recorder?
2: A recorder. It matches your sweatshirt, though.
1: Tambourine.
2: Yeah.
1: Okay, so I got the tambourine over here. All right. What are these?
2: There's
1: maracas?
2: More? Oh, okay.
1: These are the maracas.

0: to a swatting call yesterday at a local elementary school. Officials say that Central Elementary received an anonymous threat at around 11 in the morning on Wednesday. The school immediately went into secure protocol while police and school resource officers investigated. The protocol brings students and staff inside the building while entrances are locked and monitored. Police later determined the threat was not credible and connected to a recent wave of swatting calls. A central Nebraska city is mulling over two different proposals to privatize its EMS services. The city of Aurora this week heard two different proposals to potentially take over the embattled rescue service, which is operated with a near $1 million shortfall. City leaders say they understand the change will be difficult, but added that the steps taken this week will save the city money down the road. The city has yet to decide on any proposals as of now. Four charges have been dismissed and others amended in a case against a central Nebraska man associated with more than one shooting incident. Hall County District Court dropping two felonies and a pair of misdemeanors against Kyson Witte during a hearing this week, according to court documents. One felony was amended to a misdemeanor, and Witte still faces three felonies. In this case, Witte was charged for three separate incidences in September of last year, one for shooting a gun with the bullet ending up in a family's home, another for chasing a female teenager who was driving and shooting a gun from a moving vehicle. There is no future court date listed as of now. For more details or for news anytime, check out our website at newschannelnebraska.com.
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0: Well, the sports update on 98.9 The Vibe, I'm Doug Duda. In the NBA playoffs last night, it was Cleveland rallying to defeat Detroit in overtime, 117-113 to go up 3-2. There are no games set for tonight. And in the NHL, after being down 3-0 in the first period, Colorado rallies to force overtime and win it 4-3 to advance on to the Western Conference Finals. Tonight, Montreal is at Buffalo and Vegas is at Anaheim. The Nebraska baseball team will wrap up the regular season with a 3-game series at Minnesota beginning today. First pitch has been moved up to 2 o'clock this afternoon because of some potential bad weather. The Huskers are trying to secure a spot as a host for a regional, and a peculiar record was set earlier this week against Creighton. Nebraska has been hit by a pitch more this season than ever before. And head coach Will Bolt talks about what that means.
1: We're not going up there to try to get hit by pitches, but it means that we're not coming off the ball. And we just kind of set the lineup for our teammates. And so, yeah, we've done a good job. And that's where we've really gotten back on that these last four games. We were off the ball a little bit a couple weeks ago and hit a lot of pull side ground balls. And you've just seen us spray the ball around the park now.
0: Today's game will be on the Big Ten Network. Nebraska softball begins the NCAA tournament tomorrow at Boland Stadium when they take on South Dakota at 5:30. The Huskers' Jordy Fromm, a top 10 candidate for the USA Softball Collegiate Player of the Year for the fourth time in her career. She was in the top 10 her 2 years at Oklahoma, a top 3 finalist last year. The top 3 will be announced next week. Hastings College finishes 7th in the GPAC All-Sports Trophy standings for the 25-26 school year. Dort wins it for the third time in program history. The Hastings men, continuing on at the NAIA Championships, didn't shoot as well in Day 2 as Day 1, but they were 9th out of 29 teams. The top 15 make the cut for today and tomorrow. It's also the final round of the Division II Women's Golf Championships as UNK tries to improve their position on the course in their final day-to-day down in Florida. UNK women's basketball coach Drew Johnson announced that Jillian Ashoff will remain with the program and serve as an assistant coach, a 5-year team member. She was a 3-time all-conference pick and wrapped up her career this past season. She'll replace Casey Bassett, who was named the head coach at Division II Western Colorado. The boys' Class B state soccer tournament gets underway today in Omaha. Gretna and Pius in Game 1, then Roncalli Elkhorn North. Skyler plays Omaha Scout at 5:30, and tonight Lexington will take on Bennington at 7:30. Yesterday, the Kearney Catholic girls saw their season come to an end with a 5-0 loss to Elkhorn. Tomorrow, the Kearney High girls are in action as they take on Omaha Marion. And district track wraps up today with reports all day in Class C from Kearney Catholic, Boone Central, and also Sandy Creek. Keep it right here on The Vibe, 98.9. And that is sports.
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0: Doug Duda with you from Miles Field in Kearney as District Track is getting close to getting on the track here. It is Class C, and we are keeping an eye on what's going on in the area. They started an hour earlier over at Sandy Creek in the field events, so here's what we have for you on the boys' side. Christian Parks of Sandy Creek, the runner-up in the discus. Christian Shaw, 158-11. He finishes third. Again, they take the top two, and then there are wild cards for the top times and distances from across the state. On the girls' side, district champion for Caitlin Biltoff of Sandy Creek in the high jump and the shot put. Sutton's Katie Baldwin was the runner-up, and the Sandy Creek girls have just won the 3,200-meter relay. They take the top relay spot and wild cards after that. Here at Kearney Catholic, in the boys' pole vault, Madden Brobitz of Wood River is your winner, 14 feet 8 inches, and making both of the qualifying heights, 13-2. As long as you covered 12-8, you get to go. West Bennett of Alma, second, and Keston Beavers of Elm Creek, third, but both qualify going 13-2. In the boys' long jump, the defending state champion Xavier Mitchell of Alma wins it here today with his best jump of the year, 23 feet 1 1/4 inches. Jack Poppy of Donovan Trumbull, who qualified for state last year and had the top jump in the state, also is able to make it in to the state meet. Taking a look at a couple of other results here in the boys' high jump, Alex Pospisil and Quinn Oberg, Wood River and Elm Creek, both go 1-2 to move on to state. On the girls' side in the triple jump, Alyssa Onan, 39 feet 5 inches. Now, the Class C state record happens to be a Kearney Catholic record. Jamie Volkmer back in 99 went 40 feet 5 and a half inches. That 39.5 would actually be the longest jump if she was in Class B, but she wins it here easily today, and Aspen Tool of Elm Creek finishes in second in the girls' triple jump. And, of course, there are a ton of field events still to go. We'll start the running events here in just a little bit, and we will keep you updated from Kearney Catholic.
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7: Here's your Tri-Cities weather forecast. Slight chance of thunderstorms this afternoon. Otherwise, sunshine mixed with clouds at times. High temperatures reach up to 88. South winds 10 to 15 miles per hour. Slight chance of thunderstorms tonight. Lows dip down to about 53. Mainly clear. Slight chance for storms tomorrow, 90. Bright sunshine expected. From the Weatherology Weather Center, I'm meteorologist Jennifer Wojcicki. Currently, it's 71 degrees.
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0: 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The Tri-Cities Greatest Hits, 98.9 The Vibe, with me, John Hart, every weekday afternoon, 1 to 5. How are you? 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
3: The stock market has done some pullback, but we continue to see the rise within the cattle. Good afternoon. You're listening to the American Ag Network. I'm Susan Littlefield. As the futures market kind of holding its wits together on the trade, as the contracts moved higher and traders really allowing the contracts to successfully rally roughly a dollar better. Now, more than anything, that said, continued support from the relentless cash market has helped keep the contracts elevated. Add to it $7 higher this week on a weighted average for northern dressed cattle, and we're looking at southern deals anywhere from $3 to $5 higher. Box beef prices are mixed. Choice is down a penny, while selects are up 75 cents. The lean hog complex, though, is on the lower today. As traders really working to continue in the contract scaling higher. They talk about really not a lot of confidence there, and currently enough support in the market is successfully to see what it's doing. But the pork cutout values are up 77 cents. This is the American Ag Network.
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3: 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July corn down 13 and three quarters, trading 467, December 490 and a quarter, down 12 and three quarters. July beans 1186 and three quarters, down 42 and a quarter. November 30 and a half lower, 1177 and a quarter. Soybean meal, July 331.40, down 710. Oil, July down 103 at 73.29. Chicago wheat, July 657 and a half, down 18. Kansas City, July, 20 and three quarters lower, 704, with Minneapolis, July, 701, down 18. Looking at the live cattle, June, 42 higher, 253.22. August, 247.40, up 92. May feeders, 368.60, up 127. And August, 361.52, up 60. May lean hogs, 90.45, down 45. June, 99.37, down 150. Class 3 milk for June, 12 lower now, 17.16. July is at 1771, down 6. This is the American Ag Network.
6: Here's your Tri-Cities weather forecast. Partly cloudy this afternoon with highs around 88. Southerly winds 8 to 15 miles per hour. Mainly clear tonight, lows around 51. Mainly clear tomorrow, highs level off around 92. 88 Saturday with a chance for storms. 93 Sunday, chance for storms continues. From the Weatherology Weather Center, I'm meteorologist Jennifer Wojcicki. Currently, it's 75 degrees.
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1: I want everybody to know we did do a little office competition with Murphy's dog Lulu's new ball launcher.
2: Yeah, don't say this. If she's listening, she's going to know. Her birthday is on Thursday, and she's going to know what she got.
1: She's not listening. She's not listening.
2: I hope not.
1: I can't wait to see how much she enjoys it. We had fun with it here in the studio. I'm not going to tell you who the winner was. You'll have to wait and watch the video. I'll get it up on Facebook here.
2: It's not shortly. Our finest moment, is it, Tim?
1: No.
2: Not someone's finest moment.
1: I really thought I would do better than I did.
2: I think we all thought you would have done better. Maybe the key is you have to be on all fours and chase the ball to get it.
1: Yeah.
2: That might be the key.
1: Yeah. And I think you would have done better if you were allowed to catch it in your mouth.
2: I walked right into that.
1: Yeah, you did.
2: I walked right into that.
1: All right, that video will be up on Facebook here in a little bit.
2: Will it?
1: Maybe.
2: Yeah. 98.9 The Vibe.

0: This is where you find them. The Tri-Cities Greatest Hits, 98.9 The Vibe, with me, John Hart, every weekday afternoon, 1 to 5. 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
15: 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Kearney police responding to a swatting call Wednesday at a local elementary school. A central Nebraska city is mulling over two different proposals in order to privatize its EMS services. Four charges have been dismissed and others amended in a case against a central Nebraska man associated with more than one shooting incident. And year-round E15 has been passed by the House to allow the ethanol additive fuel across the country. For more news, anytime, check out our website at newschannelnebraska.com.
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2: It's time for a high school district track report on News Channel Nebraska. District track reports are brought to you by Broadfoot Sand and Gravel and Hellman, Main, Kostler, and Cottle.
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7: Hey, good afternoon once again, everyone. Doug Duda with you, and District Track continuing today in Class C. The field events have almost wrapped up here at Kearney Catholic. Let's start with the girls in the pole vault. It will be Alyssa Onan. She is actually not finished yet because she's going to run the hurdle. She's the only one left, but she is qualified, and her teammate Joey Luther has also qualified. She came in as the sixth seed, cleared a personal best of 9.8 to hit the automatic qualifier. In the girls' triple jump, Alyssa Onan wins it at 39.5. Aspen Tool of Elm Creek finished in second. They're not finished with the shot put yet, but Chelsea Kotick of Elm Creek is far ahead in that event. Kotick also won the discus, 145-7. Charlie Richter of Donovan Trumbull was the runner-up, and in the high jump, it was Amber Hodges of Elm Creek winning it, tying for second at 5-1. Kearney Catholic's Kendall O'Hare and Ella Pascal. Taking a look at the results for the boys in the shot put, Xander Foster of Donovan Trumbull the winner, Trevor Lindauer of Hastings St. Cecilia was second. In the high jump, Alex Pospisil of Wood River wins it, Quinn Oberg of Elm Creek was second. They both went 6-2. In the pole vault, three qualifiers. The winner, Madden Brobitz of Wood River, he went 14-8 today, going 13-2. Wes Bennett of Alma second, and Keston Beavers of Elm Creek third. In the boys' long jump, Xavier Mitchell of Alma wins it, 23-1 and a quarter. He is your defending state champion. Jack Poppy of Donovan Trumbull was second. And in the triple jump, Trey Ume of Kearney Catholic wins it, 44-4 and three quarters. Quinn Oberg of Elm Creek was second. Tucker Bishop of Alma third. And Donovan Trumbull's Jack Poppy fourth, went 42-8.5. Now have to wait and see if that will be good enough to get a wild card spot at state. Let's go up to Albion and some results there in the C6. Taya Takavea of Centura is second in the girls' long jump. In the boys' long jump, Connor Doffitt of St. Paul ends up being your winner. In the girls' discus, Annie Stepanek of St. Paul wins it. Ellie Betcher of Ord is second. Remember, it's the top two and then the best from across the state after that. In the boys' shot put, Mannix Martin of Ravenna went 61-11.5 today. Wins it by 10 feet over Jace Campbell of Centura. A couple other results from up at Albion. The boys' high jump, Connor Doffitt of Donovan Trumbull finished in second, just ahead of Brendan Lockhorn of Ravenna. And in the girls' pole vault, it was Juliana Anderson of Central Catholic winning it. Laura Suntick of Centura second. Both went 10-8. And Lily Alberts of Grand Island Central Catholic, Jillian Wells of St. Paul, Addison Blaha of Ord, Riley Hansel, Central Catholic, and Josie Rother, Boone Central, 7, clear the mark that you need at 9 feet. 8 inches. And finally, over at Sandy Creek, the Sandy Creek girls win the 3,200-meter relay. Max Huxel of Sutton was the runner-up in the long jump and the triple jump. In the shot put for the girls, Katie Baldwin of Sutton was second. Sandy Creek's went third, fourth, and fifth in that event. And finally, back here at Kearney Catholic, going through the prelims in hurdles. We do have results in the 3,200-meter relay. And for the girls, Elm Creek wins it with a 9:56.2 over Maywood Hayes Center. And for the boys, Alma wins it by a second and a half over Donovan Trumbull, 8:16.8. Keep it here for more district track results.
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0: Oh, you can feel it. 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I'm John Hart, and you know the Vibe Vacation Giveaway continues, but you better hurry. 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
5: Chinese headline chasing, part of what we see in the market today. You're listening to the American Ag Network. Good afternoon. I'm Susan Littlefield. Corn had traders pushing the sell button all day long. Export sales were disappointingly low this morning, just 684,400 metric tons, the lowest in 11 weeks. Total commitments were at 3.061 billion bushels, up 25% from last year and creeping up to the USDA target of 3.3 billion bushels, which will likely need to be increased shortly. Now, beans took a beating, 36.5 lower, for example, in July. Soybeans are feeling the weight of the Treasury Secretary's comments this morning, signaling the U.S. thinks China will hold up its end of the bargain on purchases. The sentiment is that the futures will be limited at best through a flash sale this morning of 252,000 metric tons that marked for an unknown destination. Export sales this morning were weak, coming in at the bottom of expectations, and the market in a new marketing year low of 102,400 metric tons. Wheat, well, they kind of joined the South and fell hard. The Kansas City Wheat Quality Council tour wrapped up today, as scouts estimating the state's overall yield, 38.9 bushels to the acre. That's down 14.5% from the five-year average. No surprise, drought impacts have been significant. Cattle opened strong but reversed. The Chinese Customs Office has provided no comment or clarity to why the export registrations for more than 400 U.S. beef packing facilities were renewed and then promptly halted overnight. Add to it, coming out right before the markets close today, new limits will go in effective June 1. $8.50 for the live and $10.75 on the feeders. Hogs never saw the green, the EU halting imports of Brazilian animal proteins, as well as its perspective of increased Chinese imports. This is the American Ag Network.
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5: July corn 13.25 lower, trading 467.5. December 491.25, down 11.75. July beans 1192.5, down 36.5. And November 1183.5, down 24.25. Soybean meal July 332.50, down 6. Oil July 73.66, down 66. Chicago wheat July 658, down 17.5. Kansas City July 7.05 and a quarter, down 19 and a half. In Minneapolis, July, 7.02, down 17 and a quarter. Live cattle for June, 252.07, down 72. August, 246.15, down 32. May feeders, up 25, 367.57. August, 358, down 292. May lean hogs, 90.45, down 45. June, 99.52, down 135. Class 3 milk for June, down 12, 17.16. And July drops 2 at 17.75. 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
2: Here's your Tri-Cities weather forecast. Partly cloudy this afternoon with highs around 88. Southerly winds 8 to 15 miles per hour. Mainly clear tonight, lows around 51. Mainly clear tomorrow, highs level off around 92. 88 Saturday with a chance for storms. 93 Sunday, chance for storms continues. From the Weatherology Weather Center, I'm meteorologist Jennifer Wojcicki. Currently, it's 76 degrees.
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0: I'm John Hart, and I'm here 1 to 5 every weekday afternoon playing the Tri-Cities greatest hits right here on 98.9 The Vibe. And you know what? Murphy in the Morning with Tim, they play this great music too. Plus, they have giveaways. They have prizes. 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As a matter of fact, I know you've heard me mention $1,000 Minute. It's a little game that Murphy in the Morning with Tim, they play every weekday morning around 7:40. What happens is they give you 10 questions. 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
1: From the News Channel Nebraska Newsroom, I'm Peter Rice. Kearney police responding to a swatting call yesterday at a local elementary school. Officials say that Central Elementary received an anonymous threat at around 11 in the morning on Wednesday. The school immediately went into secure protocol while police and school resource officers investigated. The protocol brings students and staff inside the building while entrances are locked and monitored. Police later determined the threat was not credible and connected to a recent wave of swatting calls. A central Nebraska city is mulling over two different proposals to privatize its EMS services. The city of Aurora this week heard two different proposals to potentially take over the embattled rescue service, which is operated with a near $1 million shortfall. City leaders say they understand the change will be difficult, but added that the steps taken this week will save the city money down the road. The city has yet to

0: decide on any proposals as of now. 4 charges have been dismissed and others amended in a case against a central Nebraska man associated with more than one shooting incident. Hall County District Court dropping 2 felonies and a pair of misdemeanors against Kyson Witte during a hearing this week, according to court documents. 1 felony was amended to a misdemeanor, and Witte still faces 3 felonies. In this case, Witte was charged for 3 separate incidences in September of last year. 1 for shooting a gun with the bullet ending up in a family's home, another for chasing a female teenager who was driving and shooting a gun from a moving vehicle. There is no future court date listed as of now. For more details, or for news anytime, check out our website at newschannelnebraska.com.
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3: When you want the very best, go see Trotter. 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
4: Continuing coverage of the third and final day of district action, and today it is Class C. Doug Duda with you here at Miles Field at Kearney Catholic. Let's take a look at where we're at with the 3,200-meter run. Jalen Witter of Kearney Catholic and Emery Vargas and Lily Daly from Hastings St. Cecilia on the track right now, and they may have this finished up here in just a moment. But let's take a look at what's going on with the running results in the girls 400. Saban Russell, who finished in the top three so far this year, of Donovan Trumbull, she wins it. Kylan Doherty of Amherst is the runner-up in the 400. In the 3,200-meter relay, and of course they just take one, it was Elm Creek winning it. Hodges, McDaniel, Grady, and Quintana. Maywood Hayes Center was 8 seconds back in second. St. Cecilia finished in third. In the field events, top two again go in the shot put. Chelsea Kotick officially wins it from Elm Creek, 43 feet, half an inch. Second, Avery Cast is second. And then Chelsea Kotick also won the discus with Charlie Richter of Donovan Trumbull second. In the high jump, Amber Hodges of Elm Creek wins it. Kendall O'Hara and Ella Pascal of Kearney Catholic tie for second, will both go. In the pole vault, the official final height for Alyssa Onan, 12 feet, 8 inches. And after that, she went for her own state record at 13.5. Close but unable to clear it. And then Joey Luther of Kearney Catholic also qualifies, going second. In the long jump, Peyton Sullivan of St. Cecilia would have broke the Class C state record, but it was wind aided today. The record is 19.1.5 from Bethany DeLong of Laurel Concord 17 years ago. Sullivan goes 19 feet 3.25 today. Alyssa Onan of Kearney Catholic is second, and the defending state champion Hazel Harburg finished third. Her jump of 17.3 should be good enough to get her to state, but we'll have to see what happens. Onan has finished second, and third in that event the last 3 years. Onan also wins the triple jump today, 39 feet, 5 inches. Aspen Toole of Elm Creek finished in second. On the boys' side, in the 400-meter dash, Jackson Hammond of Donovan Trumbull wins it. Gavin Davis of Amherst is the runner-up. Still have the discus going on, but in the shot put, Xander Foster of Donovan Trumbull wins it. Trevor Lindauer of St. Cecilia was second. In the high jump, Alex Pospisil of Wood River wins it. Quinn Oberg of Elm Creek second. They both went 6 feet 2 inches. In the pole vault, three qualifiers. Madden Brobitz of Wood River wins it at 14.8. West Bennett of Alma and Keston Beavers of Elm Creek are second and third. Brobitz was second at state last year. In the long jump, Xavier Mitchell, the defending state champion, is the winner. Jack Poppy of Donovan Trumbull second. And then in the triple jump, Trey May of Kearney Catholic wins it. Quinn Oberg of Elm Creek second. Tucker Biscuff of Alma and Jack Poppy of Donovan Trumbull hope to make it, finishing third and fourth with quality jumps. And then in the 3,200-meter relay, it was Alma 2 seconds faster than Donovan Trumbull in the race there at 8:16 and 8:18. Couple other results up from Boone Central. In the 3,200-meter relay, the Nebraska Christian girls win it. Ord second. St. Paul boys win it. Grand Island Central Catholic finished in second. And that is the latest this time around from District Track.
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6: Here's your Tri-Cities weather forecast. partly cloudy this afternoon with highs around 88. Southerly winds 8 to 15 miles per hour. Mainly clear tonight, lows around 51. Mainly clear tomorrow, highs level off around 92. 88 Saturday with a chance for storms. 93 Sunday, chance for storms continues. From the Weatherology Weather Center, I'm meteorologist Jennifer Wojcicki. Currently, it's 76 degrees.
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0: It's the perfect way to spend an afternoon with me, John Hart. I'm here 1 to 5 every weekday afternoon on 98.9 The Vibe, playing the Tri-Cities greatest hits. 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
12: Here's your Tri-Cities weather forecast. Partly cloudy this afternoon with highs around 88. Southerly winds 8 to 15 miles per hour. Mainly clear tonight, lows around 51. Mainly clear tomorrow, highs level off around 92. 88 Saturday with a chance for storms. 93 Sunday, chance for storms continues. From the Weatherology Weather Center, I'm meteorologist Jennifer Wojcicki. Currently, it's 77 degrees.
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0: Welcome. Murphy in the Mornings with Tim.
1: The largest confirmed hurricane in the history of hurricanes are coming towards us, and you get to name it. What are you going to name it?
2: Oh, Satana.
1: Is there a reason why?
2: Why not? Sounds like Satan.
1: All right.
3: The feminine version?
2: Yeah, Satan's sister, Satana.
1: What about you, Tim? Anything that comes to mind?
3: Can I just name it Tim?
1: Well, if you'd like to.
3: Yeah, depends what kind of mood I'm in, but yeah, that would be good.
2: Your hurricane would be bright and sunny.
3: Oh, look at that. Murphy's rolling his eyes so hard. Jesus. Don't fall out of your chair there, buddy.
1: Jesus Christ.
2: I felt him roll from here.
3: Good yeah, you God. Can feel that.
1: Wow.
3: Oh, if only we had our camera on.
1: I think I'm going to name it after my ex-wife.
3: Oh, which one?
1: Well, I'm not going to give you the name. I'm going to name it because she comes in hot and heavy, but she leaves and it smells like dry rot. So.
3: Oh, jeez. I'm going to leave that.
2: Yeah, that's kind of a mic drop moment right there.
1: What? I'm sorry. I could have gone with something. She comes in hot and wet, but she leaves with your house and your half of your possessions.
3: She sounds nice.
1: She sounds nice. You would have gotten along with her just fine.
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0: Thanks for joining me. It's the perfect way to spend an afternoon with the Tri-Cities' greatest hits, me, John Hart, and 98.9 The Vibe. 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
10: One of the services that I offer that is new to the area is that of a hip preservation program. So that involves a hip arthroscopy. A small surgery just involves a few poke holes. And with this, I can treat some pathology such as labral tears as well as hip impingement. I also offer typical joint replacements as well as treating athletic type injuries as well. I am Dr. Eric Heidman, and I am a proud member of the team at Hastings Orthopedics and Mary Lanning Healthcare.
11: 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Kearney police responding to a swatting call Wednesday at a local elementary school. A central Nebraska city is mulling over two different proposals in order to privatize its EMS services. Four charges have been dismissed and others amended in a case against a central Nebraska man associated with more than one shooting incident. And year-round E15 has been passed by the House to allow the ethanol additive fuel across the country. For more news, anytime, Check out our website at newschannelnebraska.com.
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1: Here's a look at today, May 14th in Rock History. In 1987, Motley Crue held a listening party for their album Girls, Girls, Girls at a strip club in Hollywood called The Body Shop. They are quite familiar with the venue, which is mentioned in the title track.

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1: And happy birthday to David Byrne, leader of Talking Heads, who was born in 1952. And that's a look at today, May 14th in rock history.
3: With a sports update on 98.9 The Vibe, I'm Doug Duda. It is district track and state soccer going on today. And in soccer, the Lexington boys will play Bennington in the Class B quarterfinals tonight. Action gets underway at 7:30. Currently, Nebraska is taking on Minnesota on the Big Ten Network in the opening game of their baseball series. And in the fifth, Minnesota is winning a pitcher's duel right now over the Huskers by a score of 2-1. Again, that's on the Big Ten Network. Senior Dylan Carey, one of 48 semifinalists for the Dick Howser Trophy, awarded annually to the top college player in the country. Carey is having a breakout senior campaign, hitting 3 doubles, 2 triples, 14 home runs so far on the season. And more accolades for Nebraska softball as they get ready for the NCAA tournament, which will begin tomorrow. 8 Huskers have been named to the all-region team. Jesse Farrell, Ava Kushak, Hannah Kamazin, and Jordy Fromm earned spots on the first team. Casey Hoffman, Hannah Kaur, and Alexis Jensen, second team. Samantha Bland was named to the third team. The Omaha World-Herald reporting that Nebraska volleyball has added a pair of ACC opponents coming to Lincoln this upcoming September. Georgia Tech, who the Huskers played in the 2023 national champion or national tournament, and North Carolina is also coming in for non-conference action. Well, the Hastings College men's golf team had a really good day today at the NAIA Nationals going on in Silvis, Illinois. They will make it into the fourth round as they come up on the score today, putting up one of the season's second best of the day, 3 over par. They have slid into a tie for third with Lindsey Wilson, who's just finishing things up. They would be 11 shots behind Oklahoma City, Friends University in second. And UNK finished 18th out of 18 teams today at the Division II National Championships down in Florida. But they and Minnesota State, who were 17th, were the only two teams that were in the field that were unrated coming in to the national tournament. NBA, nothing going on tonight. NHL, Montreal is at Buffalo, and Vegas is at Anaheim. And that is a look at sports.
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3: 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We are just coming out of break here at Miles Field in the Class C District Track Meet on this third and final day of districts, and that means 9 of 17 events as we have finished up the 400 and the 3200, and we get ready for the 100 and 110 hurdles. The Kearney Catholic girls leading it with 76, Elm Creek second, 61, St. Cecilia third with 40, then Donovan Trumbull is fourth, Amherst and Wood River are tied for fifth. On the boys' side, Donovan Trumbull well out ahead, 72 points through 9 events. points. Wood River 41, Alma 40, Elm Creek 35, and then Hastings St. Cecilia and Kearney Catholic are tied with 26. For the boys in the 400 meters, Jackson Hammett of Donovan Trumbull the winner, Gavin Davis second. Remember, it's the top two in each event with wild cards from across the state. In the 3200 meters, Kaiser Johnson is going to get back to state as he is your district champion, cruising in 10-13 today. Hector Bonilla of Wood River finished in second. In the 3200 meter relay on the boys side today, of course, you take just one and then the fastest time after that, and your winner in the 3200 meter relay was Alma by 2 seconds over Donovan Trumbull. As we take a look at the last field event that we had for you here today, that came in the boys' discus, and your champion there was Daniel Vanderbeek of Kearney Catholic. He went 161-6. Trevor Lindauer of St. Cecilia also qualified in second. Jace Kotick of Elm Creek was third. Xander Foster of Donovan Trumbull was fourth. Foster was the winner in the shot put. Lindauer finished in second. On the girls' side, 400 meters, Seven Russell of Donovan Trumbull the winner. Kylan Doherty of Amherst was the runner-up. In the 3200, Jalen Witter of Kearney Catholic wins it in 12-19. Lily Daly of St. Cecilia second. Aisha Neal of Alma finished in third. In the 3200-meter relay for the girls, it was Elm Creek the winner. Maywood Hayes Center was in second. And Chelsea Kotick of Elm Creek sweeps the shot put and discus titles here today. As we take a look at what happened earlier, Alyssa Onan went for the state record, which is hers. She cleared 12-8, then went for 13-4.5, came up short on that one today. Joey Luther also qualified in the pole vault for Kearney Catholic today, finishing in second. Going on up at Albion, the 400 meters swept by the St. Paul Sisters of Camden Sack winner and Kendall Sack second. 3200 relay, Nebraska Christian wins the girls, followed by Ord. St. Paul wins the boys, followed by Grand Island Central Catholic. On the boys' discus, Maddox Martin of Ravenna wins it. He also won the shot, and Jake's Campbell of Centura was second in both the shot and discus. Connor Doffin of St. Paul wins the triple jump, the long jump, and is the runner-up in the high jump. On the girls' side of things, Trinity Chatfield of Ord wins the high jump. Laura Blake of GICC, the runner-up. Taya Takave of Centura, the runner-up in the long jump. Triple jump, Alexa Porter of Central Catholic, the winner. Emery Lutz of Centura, the runner-up. Shot put, Alexis Perry of Nebraska Christian, the winner. Natalie Dinas of Ravenna, the runner-up. Anna Stepanik of St. Paul won the discus. Ellie Betcher of Ord was the runner-up. Seven girls qualified in the pole vault, led by Juliana Anderson of Central Catholic and Lauren Suntick of Centura, both going 10-8. A couple more results from over at Sandy Creek. In the girls' 100 hurdles, Kerrigan Remke of Sandy Creek finishes second. Jadelyn Kinney of Sutton was the district champ in the 400. Keep it here. We're heading into the second half of Class C districts.
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0: Here's your Tri-Cities weather forecast. Partly cloudy this afternoon with highs around 88. Southerly winds 8 to 15 miles per hour. Mainly clear tonight, lows around 51. Mainly clear tomorrow, highs level off around 92. 88 Saturday with a chance for storms. 93 Sunday, chance for storms continues. From the Weatherology Weather Center, I'm meteorologist Jennifer Wojcicki. Currently, it's 77 degrees.
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0: 98.9 The Vibe, and you're listening to the Tri-Cities Greatest Hits. That's why you're here, right? I'm John Hart. How are you? You know, summer is basically here. I mean, we're almost there. 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
12: Here's your Tri-Cities weather forecast. Lows level off around 51 tonight under mainly clear skies. Winds out of the northeast, 5 to 10 miles per hour. Mainly sunny skies. Tomorrow, highs around 92. Lows level off around 54 tomorrow night, mainly clear. Chance for storms. Saturday, highs level off around 88. 95, sunshine mixed with clouds at times. Sunday, From the Weatherology Weather Center, I'm staff meteorologist Laura Lockwood. Currently, 80.
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0: I don't believe it. 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Hey, Sugar. Tell them who we are.
1: Well, we're big rock singers. We got golden fingers. And we're loved everywhere we go.
0: That sounds like us.
1: We sing about beauty and we sing about truth. At $10,000 a show.
0: Right.

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0: seeing now. 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
1: Welcome. Murphy in the Mornings with Tim.
2: All the other disasters that are popping into my head, there's earthquake. Where do you run to?
3: That's just it. I don't know where to go. And these are things we're not taught how to do.
2: When St. Helens first got active, there was schools like in the Seattle area and out there along the Cascade Range that went through volcano drills.
3: Sure.
2: I think what they did is they had the kids get under the desk.
3: Nobody ever told me to get under a desk.
4: No, you never got under your desk for anything?
3: No.
4: Yeah, we did for a couple drills.
3: Did you?
4: But otherwise, like for tornado stuff, we would go to the bathrooms.
3: We would be in the hallways.
2: Yeah.
3: Which I always thought, this is ridiculous. It's a long hallway full of elementary kids that are just going to be picked up when the tornado rolls right down the hallway. Never understood that. And I'm the fat kid that got half my shirt is all the way up half my back because I'm hunched over. I know I'm like, my underoos are hanging out and I'm going, the teachers are walking by. It's like, good God. I'd rather just
4: laughing
3: be taken
4: at
3: by
4: crack
3: the
4: air. Or
3: yes.
4: What?
3: Yes. Look at that kid like, trying to.
4: May not be
3: over.
4: A real tornado, but there's a full moon.
3: Yeah, look at him. Look at that Murphy kid over there. Good Lord. Eat a salad.
2: The rest of the kids are hiding underneath Murphy.
3: Yeah, exactly. We got to. Shut up, Dennis. Shut up.
2: Sorry. It was a setup.
3: No, you're not. I put up with it from Tim, but you, Dennis?
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1: From the News Channel Nebraska Newsroom, I'm Peter Rice. Kearney police responding to a swatting call yesterday at a local elementary school. Officials say that Central Elementary received an anonymous threat at around 11 in the morning on Wednesday. The school immediately went into secure protocol while police and school resource officers investigated. The protocol brings students and staff inside the building while entrances are locked and monitored. Police later determined the threat was not credible and connected to a recent wave of swatting calls. A central Nebraska city is mulling over two different proposals to privatize its EMS services. The city of Aurora this week heard two different proposals to potentially take over the embattled rescue service, which is operated with a near $1 million shortfall. City leaders say they understand the change will be difficult, but added that the steps taken this week will save the city money down the road. The city has yet to decide on any proposals as of now. Four charges have been dismissed and others amended in a case against a central Nebraska man associated with more than one shooting incident. Hall County District Court dropping two felonies and a pair of misdemeanors against Kyson Witte during a hearing this week, according to court documents. One felony was amended to a misdemeanor and Witte still faces three felonies. In this case, Witte was charged for three separate incidences in September of last year, one for shooting a gun with the bullet ending up in a family's home, another for chasing a female teenager who was driving and shooting a gun from a moving vehicle. There is no future court date listed as of now. For more details or for news at any time, check out our website at newschannelnebraska.com.
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0: 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Good afternoon. I'm John Hart. The Tri-Cities Greatest Hits. Yes, more on the way. You know, I love the American Red Cross. 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
3: It's time for a high school district track report on News Channel Nebraska. District track reports are brought to you by Broadfoot Sand and Gravel and Hellman, Maine, Kostler and Gottel. The Shelton Locker in Shelton is a very proud supporter of the Bulldogs and would like to take the time to wish the athletes and coaches good luck in the game tonight. We know how hard each of you work, in and out of the game, and we're so lucky to be part of an encouraging team here in Shelton and love serving such a great community for years. So when you're looking for the freshest meat and the friendliest people, Shelton Locker is the place to go. Shelton Locker says, go Bulldogs!
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6: District track heading into the home stretch on this Class C Thursday, and history made today at Miles Field at Kearney Catholic. Hazel Harbor close at breaking her own all-class 100-meter record. Alyssa Onan close at breaking her own all-class pole vault record. But then Harburg does break the all-class 200-meter record today, and the wind was legal, 23.54, beating Farron's record set just a handful of years ago. That's who she took the 100-meter from at the Centennial Conference meet, and Deja DeFrand from Lincoln High had run it in 23.74 back in 2022, two-tenths faster. Hazel Harburg, 23.54. Her teammate Kinley Rule finished in second. Elsewhere in girls results today, in the 800, Kinley Ford of Alma, the winner. Addison Richards of Maywood Hay Center, second. Nathie Kreekak of Hastings St. Cecilia, third. Might be fast enough to get her to state. Jalen Whittier of Kearney Catholic wins the 3200. Lily Daly of St. Cecilia was second. In the hurdles, 100, Alyssa Onan of Kearney Catholic wins at 14.79. Tiersten Moore of Alma was second. 300 hurdles, Moore of Alma was your winner. And Kyler Widener of St. Cecilia finished in second. On the boys' side, in the 100 and 200 meters dashes, Isaac Chavez of Amherst was your champion. Ran the 110.69, the 221.77. Beckett Biddlecomb of Kearney Catholic was second in the 100. He was actually third in the 200. Keston Beavers of Elm Creek was the runner-up. In the 400, Jackson Hammett of Donovan Trumbull, the winner. Gavin Davis of Amherst was second. In the 800, Christian Jacobs of Kearney Catholic, the winner. Kaiser Johnson of Donovan Trumbull was the runner-up. runner-up. Johnson was the winner in the 3,200. Hector Bonilla of Wood River finished second in the hurdles. Xavier Mitchell of Alma was the winner in the 100. Madden Brobitz of Wood River was the runner-up. Jack Poppy of Donovan Trumbull wins the 300, and Xavier Mitchell from Alma was the runner-up. As we take a look at the team scores right now, this is Donovan Trumbull on the boys' side with 96, Alma 66, Kearney Catholic 65, Wood River 55 for the girls. Kearney Catholic 129, Elm Creek 71, Hastings St. Cecilia has 60. A couple more results up from Albion of the 3,200. They're a little behind. Jacob Swanson of Nebraska Christian wins the boys. Rylan Rasmussen, St. Paul second. Avery Bruja of Ord second in the 400. It was Thomas Schlender of Central Catholic the champion. And Camden and Kendall Sack of St. Paul were 1-2 for the girls. And over at Sandy Creek, Kerrigan Remke wins the 300 hurdles from Sandy Creek. She was the runner-up in the 100. And Apas of Sandy Creek was the winner in the 800. No one from Sandy Creek or Sutton has qualified in running events as that meet continues. And that is the latest. Again, Hazel Harburg breaks the all-class 200-meter record today.
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7: Here's your Tri-Cities weather forecast. Lows level off around 51 tonight under mainly clear skies. Winds out of the northeast, 5 to 10 miles per hour. Mainly sunny skies tomorrow, highs around 92. Lows level off around 54 tomorrow night, mainly clear. Chance for storms Saturday, highs level off around 88. 95, sunshine mixed with clouds at times Sunday. From the Weatherology Weather Center, I'm staff meteorologist Laura Lockwood. Currently 80.
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8: Here's your Tri-Cities weather forecast. Lows level off around 51 tonight under mainly clear skies. Winds out of the northeast, 5 to 10 miles per hour. Mainly sunny skies. Tomorrow, highs around 92. Lows level off around 54. Tomorrow night, mainly clear. Chance for storms. Saturday, highs level off around 88. 95, sunshine mixed with clouds at times. Sunday. From the Weatherology Weather Center, I'm staff meteorologist Laura Lockwood. Right now, it's 79 degrees.
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15: It's the final day of district track meets across the state of Nebraska, and today Class C schools are featured, and we'll have updates all day long right here on the Vibe 98.9 from Kearney Catholic. There's also action going on at Boone Central and Sandy Creek. And don't forget reports from the state high school track meet next Wednesday through Saturday. Thursday and Saturday's championship action will also be shown on News Channel Nebraska Television. But it's district track from Class C today here on the Vibe.
16: With News Channel Nebraska, I'm Peter Rice with a look at your headlines. Kearney police responding to a swatting call Wednesday at a local elementary school. A central Nebraska city is mulling over two different proposals in order to privatize its EMS services. Four charges have been dismissed and others amended in a case against a central Nebraska man associated with more than

0: one shooting incident. And year-round E15 has been passed by the House to allow the ethanol additive fuel across the country. For more news, anytime, check out our website at newschannelnebraska.com.
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0: With a sports update on 98.9 The Vibe, I'm Doug Duda. History made today at the Class C District Track Meet at Miles Field here at Kearney Catholic. Hazel Harburg winning the 200-meter final. Wind went down long enough this afternoon for it to be a legal time, the fastest time in the history of Nebraska in a 200-meter run. She's able to take it in a time of 23.54, breaking the previous record by 0.2 seconds. She just missed on breaking her own mark in the 100 meters at 11.58, and we'll have more coming up here on our track report. Well, the Nebraska baseball team found themselves down by a score of 4-1 today, and the Huskers put up a 7 spot in the 6th and a 4 spot in the 7th, and last check, we're leading Minnesota by a score of 12-7 on the Big Ten Network. Game 2 is set for tomorrow. In other Nebraska baseball news, Dylan Carey has been named a semifinalist for the Dick Houser Trophy. That goes to the top player in all of college baseball. He's having an incredible senior season for the Big Red, hitting .357 with 14 home runs, 15 doubles, and 61 runs driven in. Nebraska softball will be in action tomorrow, opening up the NCAA tournament at Boland Stadium against South Dakota at 5:30. And 8 Huskers today were named to the All-Region team. Jesse Farrell, Ava Kushak, Hannah Kamazin, and Jordy Fromm on the first team. Casey Hoffman, Hannah Kaur, and Alexis Jensen on the second team. Samantha Bland was named to the third team. The Hastings College men's golf team has moved up into a tie for third, heading into the final round of the NAIA Championships. They had the second best score of the 15 remaining teams today at +3, led by sophomore Takai Shigawara, who was 4-under on the day. He is now tied for fifth individually, 3 shots back. As far as the team race, Hastings is 12 shots back of Oklahoma City, 6 behind Friends, and tied for third with Lindsey Wilson. Also, UNK wrapped up their women's golf season today. They finished 18th at the Division II National Championships, one of just 2 non-rated teams that was able to qualify for the NCAAs this year. In the NHL tonight, it will be Montreal at Buffalo starting at 6, Vegas at Anaheim at 8:30. Off night in the NBA, plus the NFL will reveal their schedule today. In high school soccer, the Lexington boys will be taking on Bennington tonight in the state quarterfinals. Kickoff is set for 7:30. Of course, the Kearney girls will play play Omaha Marion tomorrow in the state semifinals. Kickoff at 2. We will also have the state high school baseball tournament getting underway tomorrow. Grand Island against defending champion Lincoln East in Class A, 9 a.m. at Anderson Park at UNO. Lincoln Southwest will play Papio South. Also on the other side at Warner Park, Omaha West Side will play Millard South, and Millard North will be taking on Omaha Creighton Prep. And that is a look at sports.
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0: District track wrapping up on Class C today, and Kearney Catholic's girls and Donovan Trumbull's boys bring home the title at the Class C meet at Kearney Catholic. And the big story today, numerous records were broken. Leading the way once again, Nebraska signee Hazel Harburg. She broke the all-class record in the 200-meter dash today in a time of 23.54. She won the 100. She helped them come back and anchor the 4x1 as well. Some of the late results there in the relays. Pulled hamstring for Donovan Trumbull in the boys' 4x1. They finished third, but were DQ'd in the race. Elm Creek won it. Wood River second in the 1600 relay for the boys. It was Alma on top, followed by Donovan Trumbull and Elm Creek. For the girls, Kearney Catholic wins it over Elm Creek, but they'll get in at 49.31. And for the 1600 for the girls, it was Elm Creek winning it, followed by Donovan Trumbull and Maywood Hayes Center. More results coming up. Complete results from around the area. Stay with us.
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4: Here's your Tri-Cities weather forecast. Lows level off around 51 tonight under mainly clear skies. Winds out of the northeast, 5 to 10 miles per hour. Mainly sunny skies. Tomorrow, highs around 92. Lows level off around 54. Tomorrow night, mainly clear. Chance for storms. Saturday, highs level off around 88. 95, sunshine mixed with clouds at times. Sunday. From the Weatherology Weather Center, I'm staff meteorologist Laura Lockwood. Right now, it's 79 degrees.
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7: Here's your Tri-Cities weather forecast. Lows level off around 51 tonight under mainly clear skies. Winds out of the northeast, 5 to 10 miles per hour. Mainly sunny skies. Tomorrow, highs around 92. Lows level off around 54. Tomorrow night, mainly clear. Chance for storms. Saturday, highs level off around 88. 95, sunshine mixed with clouds at times. Sunday. From the Weatherology Weather Center, I'm staff meteorologist Laura Lockwood. Right now, it's 82 degrees.
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0: Welcome. Murphy in the Mornings with Tim.
1: Okay, so there's a new poll out, and they're talking about the most annoying work terms.
2: Oh.
1: Okay?
2: Okay.
1: All right.
2: Oh,
1: and
2: good.
1: Some of these are new. So, corporate buzzwords, okay?
2: Okay.
1: Growth hacking. I've never heard this one.
2: I've never heard of that this? Either.
1: It's coming up with a cheap and easy way to expand your business or gain exposure. Growth hacking.
2: Yeah, I would say I probably have done that a lot on dating sites.
1: Yes.
2: They call it catfishing.
1: Oh, right. These are workplace terms.
2: Yeah, that's where I do a lot of my dating. Yeah. I work.
1: Yeah, this is
2: what
1: why you're single.
2: What are you going to do in my office all day?
1: This is why you're single.
2: I don't have internet at home. Are you crazy?
1: Right.
2: That's why I go to the gym.
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2: It's time for a high school district track report on News Channel Nebraska. District track reports are brought to you by Broadfoot Sand and Gravel and Hellman Main, Kostler and Cottle.
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2: Doug Duda with you here as we wrap up the third and final day of district track in the state of Nebraska. Of course, today, Class C, and we saw some amazing performances across the state right in front of our eyes at Miles Field at Kearney Catholic, where we take a look at the girls' qualifiers. Again, top two, there are so many great times here. There's an opportunity for a lot of wild cards out there and just first in the relay. Well, Hazel Harburg of Kearney Catholic stars like she always does, 11.58 in the 100-meter dash. That's just 0.03 off of her official state record, and Ava Messersmith of Maywood Hayes Center was second. Kinley Rule and Lainey McGowan of Kearney Catholic have a chance at wild cards. Then Harburg broke the all-class record in the 200 meters today, and it was wind legal, 23.54, the fastest 200 by any high school female in Nebraska history, and her teammate Kinley Rule PR'd to take second. In the 400, Seven Russell of Donovan Trumbull the winner, Kylan Doherty of Amherst the runner-up. In the 800, it was Kinley Ford of Alma winning it, Addison Richards of Maywood Hayes Center second, right behind Nathy Krekak of Hastings St. Cecilia, finished in third. In the 1600, Jalen Witter of Kearney Catholic wins it, 5:33. Kinley Ford of Alma finished in second. Addie Bellamy of Kearney Catholic was third. In the 3200, Jalen Witter of Kearney Catholic the winner. Lily Daly of St. Cecilia second. Aisha Neal of Alma third. In the hurdles, Alyssa Onan of Kearney Catholic, she had a great day, 14.79 the winner. Tirsten Moore of Alma was second. Moore wins the 300 hurdles, and Kyler Widener of St. Cecilia finished in second. In the relays, the 4x1, one of the best races you'll ever see. It was Hazel Harburg closing a 15-yard gap down the stretch as the anchor, 49.01. Kearney Catholic edges Elm Creek, 49.31. They should qualify as well. 1600 relay, Elm Creek was the winner, 407.9, 408.2 for Donovan Trumbull, 408.5 for Maywood Hayes Center. And in the 3200 relay, it was Elm Creek winning it, 956 to Maywood Hayes Center's 1004. In the field events today for the ladies, Chelsea Kotick of Elm Creek wins both the shot and disc. Avery Cast of Amherst, the runner-up in the shot. Charlie Richter of Donovan Trumbull, the runner-up in the discus. In the high jump, Amber Hodges of Elm Creek wins it. Ella Pascal and Kendall O'Hare of Kearney Catholic tie for second. Both will qualify. In the pole vault, Alyssa Onan cleared 12.8 today. She has the all-class state record, and she will be joined by her teammate Joey Luther, who PR'd today. She is second. In the long jump, Peyton Sullivan of St. Cecilia, the winner. Onan, 18.7, is second. In fact, Sullivan's jump of 19.3 1/4 would have broke the Class C record, but it was wind-aided. Hazel Harburg, the defending champion, finished third of the event, but should get a wild card. And then in the triple jump, it was 39.5 for Alyssa Onan of Kearney Catholic. Her PR, Aspen Toole of Elm Creek, finished in second. Kearney Catholic did win the team title here on the girls' side with 155 points. Elm Creek second with 91. St. Cecilia 67. Alma 56. Maywood Hayes Center and Donovan Trumbull tied for fifth with 47. Wood River 29, Amherst 25, and Gibbon had 8. For the boys, Donovan Trumbull 116, Alma 82, Kearney Catholic 80. Trey May got hurt midway through the meet today. There were a couple of injuries, and Kearney Catholic didn't get to use him down the stretch. Wood River was fourth with 74, Elm Creek fifth with 59, Amherst 42, St. Cecilia 35, Gibbon 26, and Maywood Hayes Center 13. For the boys in the 100 and 200, Isaac Chavez of Amherst was the winner. Beckett Biddlecombe of Kearney Catholic second in the 100, third in the 200. Keston Beavers of Elm Creek was second in the 200. In the 400, Jackson Hammett of Donovan Trumbull the winner, Gavin Davis of Amherst the runner-up. 800, Christian Jacobs of Kearney Catholic the winner, Kaiser Johnson of Donovan Trumbull the runner-up, but Kaiser won the 1600 and the 3200. Second in the 16, Trevor Ryan of Kearney Catholic. Hector Bonilla was third. Bonilla finishes the runner-up in the 3200. In the hurdles, Xavier Mitchell of Alma won the 100, the runner-up in the 300. Madden Brobitz of Wood River, the runner-up in the 100, and Jack Poppy Donovan Trumbull won the 300. In the relays, it was Elm Creek getting the win in the 4x1. Unfortunately, as we said, Donovan Trumbull had the fastest time coming in the state. but had a hamstring pull from their second runner, and they were not able to finish. Wood River second, Kearney Catholic

0: finished in third. Alma picks up the win in the 1,600-meter relay final. And in the 3,200-meter relay, it was Alma edging Donovan Trumbull. In the field events today, in the shot put, Xander Foster of Donovan Trumbull wins it. Trevor Lindauer of St. Cecilia was second. He was also second in the discus to Daniel Vanderbeek of Kearney Catholic in the high jump. Alex Pospisil of Wood River, Quinn Oberg of Elm Creek go 1-2. In the pole vault, Madden Brobitz of Wood River went 14-8 to win it. Second to Alma's West Bennett. Third to Keston Beavers of Elm Creek, but he hit the qualifier, so he'll go to state. In the long jump, Xavier Mitchell, the defending champ, goes 23-1.25 from Alma. Jack Poppy of Donovan Trumbull, he's qualifying as well. And finally, in the triple jump, Trey May of Kearney Catholic, before the injury, able to go 44-4.75. He wins it. Quinn Oberg of Elm Creek second. Tucker Biscup of Alma, Jack Poppy of Donovan Trumbull may be able to get those wild cards. So that's what we had here today in the Class CA District at Kearney Catholic. In the C7 at Sandy Creek, Tri-County swept the boys and girls titles. Sandy Creek girls third, Sutton seventh, Sandy Creek boys fourth, Sutton finished in eighth. The Sutton girls won the final relay, the 1600, and the St. Cecilia boys were second to the 400 relay. Anna Paz of Sandy Creek won the 800 and the 1600. Kerrigan Remke of Sandy Creek qualified in both of the hurdles. Sandy Creek girls also won the 3200 relay. Max Huxel of Sutton was second in the long jump and the triple jump. Christian Parks of Sandy Creek second in the discus. Katie Baldwin of Sutton second in the shot. Caitlin Biltoff of Sandy Creek won the high jump. And some late results here from what's going on at Albion in the 300 hurdles. It was Zaya Lewis of St. Paul winning it. Grace Johnson of Central Catholic was second. All you have to do is flip that for how they finished in the 100 hurdles. In the 800, Camden Sack of St. Paul the winner, McKinley Mankin of Nebraska Christian second. For the boys, Braylon Wolf of Central Catholic the winner, Eli Slotick of St. Paul was second. In the 100-meter dash, for the girls, Leah Zanger of Ord the winner, Piper Klingensmith of St. Paul second, Graham Stava of Central Catholic finished second. For the boys, in the Ravenna's, Jack Kuchera was the winner in the 110 hurdles. He also won the 300 hurdles today. In the 3200, Avery Bruja of Ord second. For the girls, for the boys, Jacob Swanson of Nebraska Christian was the winner. Rylan Rasmussen of St. Paul finished in second. They still have a few events to go there, but the St. Paul boys were leading over a Boone Central and Grand Island Central Catholic, and St. Paul was also leading the girls over Nebraska Christian, GICC, and Boone Central. And that is the latest. State gets underway A and B Wednesday and Thursday, Friday and Saturday C and D, and we'll have reports for you right here. I'm Doug Duda.
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13: Here's your Tri-Cities weather forecast. Lows level off around 51 tonight under mainly clear skies. Winds out of the northeast, 5 to 10 miles per hour. Mainly sunny skies tomorrow, highs around 92. Lows level off around 54 tomorrow night, mainly clear. Chance for storms Saturday, highs level off around 88. 95, sunshine mixed with clouds at times Sunday. From the Weatherology Weather Center, I'm staff meteorologist Laura Lockwood. Right now, it's 82 degrees.
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